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109 PMR, John, Joey, Courtney, on 1-12 in a row all day. Another nice day on the way tomorrow. Sunshine with highs in the mid-80s. Next chance it rains Saturday. Hang out your forecast on the way at PMR.

0: Angela Langley and Morgan Wallen. They're on 109 POR. John, Joey, Courtney all morning, 12 in a row all day. It's Chris Harper alongside on your Wednesday. Hey, speaking of John, Joey, Courtney, they're back at it tomorrow morning. Need to catch up with the show before then? No problem. Go check out John, Joey, Courtney on demand. We've got it for you now on the POR app. You can go back and listen to what you missed, or you can go back and hear it all over again if you want to. Whether you missed out on the latest edition of Hang Up or Hang Out or Joe's feel-good story, maybe it was Courtney's app of the day. Maybe you missed out on Courtney talking about her toddler dilemmas. She's got a toddler now. She's going to have some problems. Go find out what they are. Check it out. It's John, Joey, Courtney on demand. On the POR app, all thanks to Fontis Water Treatment.
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0: He was a part of the Summer Patio Concert Series just a couple of weeks ago. That is Atlas. It's called Hold My Liquor. It's on 101.9 POR. John, Joey, Courtney all morning, 12 in a row all day. Speaking of the Summer Patio Concert Series, hey man, we're not done yet. Got another show coming up this Thursday. 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
6: Partly cloudy skies continue this evening and overnight. Lows are falling 60 to 65 degrees. Thursday, we have a mixture of sunshine and clouds, but it's turning hot and humid. We do have a chance for an afternoon or evening shower or thunderstorm with our highs in the upper 80s to lower 90s. Hot and humid conditions continue on Friday, along with the chance for a late day shower or thunderstorm, upper 80s to low 90s. I'm CBS 13 meteorologist Hannah Sheehy.
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Another 12 in a row for you. Haven't heard this one yet. Check it out. New from Casey Musgraves. It's called Dry Spell. It's on POR. 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

109 PMR, John, Joey, Courtney, all morning, 12 in a row all day. It's Chris Humphrey in the middle of 12 in a row. Hang out, Blake Shelton coming up this hour. I got Tay-Tay on the way. And that's Lenny.

Courtney on 1-8-12 in a row all day. Well, first, the Hearts of Pine announced the Hearts of Pine women's team that they want to come to Portland. Now they're proposing a $50 million waterfront soccer stadium as well. I mean, if it holds more than 200 people so I can finally get season tickets, I'm in.

Hi, I'm Derek from Lymington, and I get my 12 in a row from 101.9 POR. Got a head full of

0: Hey, Tay, she's on 101.9 POR, John, Joe, and Courtney on 1-8-12 in a row all day. It's Chris Harper alongside you Wednesday. Hey, POR, giving you free gas to Fenway. And that contest is underway right now. All you have to do is sign up in the POR app. That's right, for the month of August, we're going to choose one weekly winner to grab a $50 Irving gas card. Who couldn't use that right now, am I right? Then one grand prize winner are also going to scoop up four tickets to the Red Sox game September 26th at Fenway Park. All you have to do is sign up in the POR app now to win. 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
1: That is the latest one from Flatland Cavalry. It's called Never Coming Back. It's on 101.9 POR. John, Joey, Courtney all morning, 12 at a row all day. POR teaming up with the Don Campbell Band to bring you the 6th annual Flotilla to Fight Cancer. It's coming up Saturday, August 15th, 1 o'clock on the water in Casco Bay. On the water? Well, yeah, you got to take a boat to get there. The concert is going to take place on the Falmouth side of Cow Island. And all you need is a boat. The Flotilla to Fight Cancer is a benefit for the Maine Cancer Foundation. 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
0: Partly cloudy skies continue this evening and overnight. Lows are falling 60 to 65 degrees. Thursday, we have a mixture of sunshine and clouds, but it's turning hot and humid. We do have a chance for an afternoon or evening shower or thunderstorm with our highs in the upper 80s to lower 90s. Hot and humid conditions continue on Friday, along with the chance for a late day shower or thunderstorm, upper 80s to low 90s. I'm CBS 13 meteorologist Hannah Sheehy.
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1019 POR, John, Joey, Courtney on 1-8-12 in a row all day. It's Chris Harper alongside on your Wednesday night. Just kicked off another 12 in a row for you. What's up to Michelle? Got us on in Old Orchard Beach tonight. Thanks for checking in. Latest one now from Kevin Powers and Shabu.

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101.9 POR always got the best new stuff for you first. This is Jacob Hackworth. By the way, he'll be at the Brunswick August 27th. His new one called What Took You So Long? It's on 101.9 POR.

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0: He loves playing Fenway Park. That is Kane Brown. He's on 101.9 POR. John, Joey, Courtney all morning, 12 in a row all day. You know who else is going to love playing Fenway Park? Chris Stapleton. He'll be there August 16th with Zach Toppin. Well, hey, you could be there for free, too. All you have to do is go sign up to win now in the POR app. That's it. That's all you got to do. We make it super easy. Not only can you win tickets to the show, we've also got overnight hotel accommodations for you as well, so you don't have to worry about getting home at 3 o'clock in the morning. Get a full night's sleep in Boston after Chris Stapleton. Make sure you go sign up to win now in the POR app.
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0: Carly Pearce and Riley Green. Their new one is called If I Don't Leave, I'm Gonna Stay. It's on 101.9 POR. John, Joey, Courtney all morning, 12 in a row all day. It's Chris Harper alongside you Wednesday. Hey, speaking of John, Joey, Courtney, they're back in the house tomorrow morning. Need to catch up with the show before then. No problem, Bob. Go check it out now. It's John, Joey, Courtney on demand. We've got it for you on the POR app. You can go back and listen to what you missed or go back and hear it all over again if you want to. What do you miss out on the latest edition of Hang Up or Hang Out? Or maybe it was Joe's feel-good story. Maybe it was Courtney's app of the day. Did you hear Courtney talking the other day about how she wants it to be Halloween already? If you missed out, go catch up now. It's John, Joe, and Courtney on demand. Find it now on the POR app. Thanks to Fontis Water Treatment. 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
10: Partly cloudy skies continue this evening and overnight. Lows are falling 60 to 65 degrees. Thursday, we have a mixture of sunshine and clouds, but it's turning hot and humid. We do have a chance for an afternoon or evening shower or thunderstorm with our highs in the upper 80s to lower 90s. Hot and humid conditions continue on Friday, along with the chance for a late day shower or thunderstorm, upper 80s to low 90s. I'm CBS 13 meteorologist Hannah Sheehy.
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109 POR, John, Joey, Courtney, on 1-8, 12 in a row all day. It's Chris Harper, just kicked off another 12 in a row. 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
1: Partly cloudy skies continue this evening and overnight. Lows are falling 60 to 65 degrees. Thursday, we have a mixture of sunshine and clouds, but it's turning hot and humid. We do have a chance for an afternoon or evening shower or thunderstorm with our highs in the upper 80s to lower 90s. Hot and humid conditions continue on Friday, along with the chance for a late day shower or thunderstorm, upper 80s to low 90s. I'm CBS 13 meteorologist Hannah Sheehy.
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7: Partly cloudy skies continue through the rest of our overnight hours tonight. Lows are falling anywhere in between 60 and 65 degrees. Thursday, we turn hot and humid. We'll have a mixture of sunshine and clouds again, but this time we have a chance for a shower or thunderstorm in the late afternoon or early evening. Highs are in the upper 80s to low 90s. Friday will bring much of the same, hot and humid, sun and clouds, with our highs in the upper 80s to low 90s. I'm CBS 13 meteorologist Hannah Sheehy.
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2: 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Welcome. And we're jumping right into our Spotlight Track of the Week. Ella Langley and Morgan Wallen. This collab is fire. I Can't Love You Anymore. 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

No better way to start. I Can't Love You Anymore. It's Ella Langley and Morgan Wallen, our Spotlight Track of the Week, sponsored by Triple Tigers. Okay, now you ready for Tyler Nance. It's Keeps Me Sane, sponsored by a condo.

It's good damn, and it's good. It's Brantley Gilbert, sponsored by BMG Nashville. Now we've got Caroline Jones. She's a member of the Zac Brown Band. You're It For Me, Honey is sponsored by Nashville Harbor.

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That's Caroline Jones, sponsored by Nashville Harbor. Up now, a supergroup. It's Hardy, featuring Eric Church, Morgan Wallen, and Tim McGraw. MacArthur, sponsored by Big Loud.

MacArthur. So good. That's Hardy featuring Eric Church, Morgan Wallen, and Tim McGraw. And it's sponsored by Big Loud. Okay, here's one from the adorable Alexandra Kay. Straight from the Heart is sponsored by BMG Nashville.

0: for the heart. Love it. It's Alexandra Kay, sponsored by BMG Nashville. 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
0: All right, let's turn to Dustin Lynch's Easy to Love. It's beautiful. Sponsored by Broken Bow.

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0: Now we turn to Ashley McBride. This is What If We Don't? It's sponsored by Warner Nashville.

What If We Don't. Beautiful vocal layers there. It's so good. It's Ashley McBride, sponsored by Warner Nashville. All right, let's turn to the latest from Trey Pendley, family man, sponsored by Leo 33.

family man. That's Trey Pendley, and it's sponsored by Leo 33. You ready for this duet now? Carly Pearce, Riley Green. If I don't leave, I'm gonna stay. 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

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It's so good. 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
5: 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Brantley Gilbert's with us. 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

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All right, fresh from Hardy next. It's MacArthur. It's a story song, and it features Eric Church and Tim McGraw and Morgan Wallen. 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

MacArthur. So good. That's Hardy featuring Eric Church, Morgan Wallen, and Tim McGraw. 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For the super hot collab out of Nashville, Ella Langley and Morgan Wallen. 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

0: 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It's so easy to love. And it's sponsored by Broken Bow Records.
1: You're too drunk.
0: So we've got Tyler Nance next. Keeps Me Sane is sponsored by Acando.

0: years keeps me sane. It's Tyler Nance on Music City Now, sponsored by Atando. So we've wrapped up this edition of Music City Now. Thank you for listening. We'll catch you next time.
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1: 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But at

0: 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We're here in the communities where we work and live, fighting for the rule of law and investing in the people and places that make Maine an incredible place to live. Shaheen and Gordon is where good people do good work. And when it comes down to it, everyone should know a good lawyer.
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9: Partly cloudy skies continue through the rest of our overnight hours tonight. Lows are falling anywhere in between 60 and 65 degrees. Thursday, we turn hot and humid. We'll have a mixture of sunshine and clouds again, but this time we have a chance for a shower or thunderstorm in the late afternoon or early evening. Highs are in the upper 80s to low 90s. Friday will bring much of the same, hot and humid, sun and clouds, with our highs in the upper 80s to low 90s. I'm CBS 13 meteorologist Hannah Sheehy.
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9: Partly cloudy skies continue through the rest of our overnight hours tonight. Lows are falling anywhere in between 60 and 65 degrees. Thursday, we turn hot and humid. We'll have a mixture of sunshine and clouds again, but this time we have a chance for a shower or thunderstorm in the late afternoon or early evening. Highs are in the upper 80s to low 90s. Friday will bring much of the same, hot and humid, sun and clouds, with our highs in the upper 80s to low 90s. I'm CBS 13 meteorologist Hannah Sheehy.
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9: Partly cloudy skies continue through the rest of our overnight hours tonight. Lows are falling anywhere in between 60 and 65 degrees. Thursday, we turn hot and humid. We'll have a mixture of sunshine and clouds again, but this time we have a chance for a shower or thunderstorm in the late afternoon or early evening. Highs are in the upper 80s to low 90s. Friday will bring much of the same, hot and humid, sun and clouds, with our highs in the upper 80s to low 90s. I'm CBS 13 meteorologist Hannah Sheehy.
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1: 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Joe's out today.
2: Boo.
1: Courtney started her day in a very special way with an exploding pen inside her purse on the way to work.
2: Yeah, I reached in. I was like, oh, I need some chocolate.

0: chapstick, and I like reach into my purse, and I felt something on my hands, and I'm like, oh,
1: in the
0: great.
1: Dark. Yeah, it's dark driving in.
0: In the dark of my purse, and I'm like, what is that? Like, did I get lip gloss? So I'm like smelling my hands, and I'm like, ugh. So I pull over because I'm just like, I don't know what this is.
1: By the way, this is a day that probably made you miss the fact that, you know, sunrise earlier this summer used to be at like 4:15, 4:30 in the morning. Like on.
0: So I could have seen a little bit.
1: It was light on your way to work.
0: And now it's darkness. Uh-huh. And then I look, and my hands are covered in black ink. I'm like, I had a pen in my purse, and the end of it, I found the pen before I started driving again, and it, the other tip of it, not the part where you write with, had gotten yanked off somehow. So it's all over my stuff.
1: And the ink came out?
0: Yeah. It's surprising, honestly.
1: I mean, like, usually you can take a pen apart, and just that little, the long doodad with the ink inside it just pops, then... I've never seen one link like that.
0: Yeah.
1: Never seen one leak. Ink like
0: link.
1: That was so hard to say.
0: Link.
1: Okay.
0: Yeah. So it's some of the softer items. I have this lip gloss that's like it's a gloss balm, and it has the ink on it, and I wiped it, and it's taking some off, but it stained the light color of the plastic.
1: Oh, yeah.
0: And it stained this little earring I have in here, which is, these are just cheapy earrings that I keep in there. But it's all over everything, almost.
1: Everything. Are you getting it all over everything over there on the, like, the counter? And
0: no,
1: everything?
0: I'm just wiping it. It's weird because it's like, the ink is weird. They were in, I think it was an InkJoy pen. I can't remember. Someone gave it to me at the bank.
1: Ah, I think you should blame the bank.
0: Yeah, thanks, bank. Thanks, everybody.
1: Speaking of, did you have any money or anything in there that it actually got all over? Or no.
0: I found a couple of dollars.
1: Ooh. Oh, look.
0: $3.
1: You got $3.
0: Untainted, though.
1: Wow, you could get a McChicken or something.
0: Woo! I don't like having cash on me.
1: Why not?
0: I don't know. It's gross. It smells disgusting.
1: But you like the smell of old books.
0: I do like old books, so old money is just like...
1: Too many people have touched it.
0: Yeah. And, you know, like dollar bills. I don't know. That's something about... I think it's because when I used to work, like, register, and you'd have to count all the money.
1: Uh-huh.
0: It's just disgusting.
1: Wow.
0: Yeah. Throwback
1: trauma for Courtney.
0: I know. A decade of retail
1: trauma. So what's the damage here? Do you think anything's permanently damaged from all the ink? What about the purse itself? Have you wiped down the inside of the purse?
0: I took a little disinfecting wipe and wiped the inside to see what was there, and none of it got on the inside of the purse. So it took, I had a little, I had two plug baby proofing plug things that I was gonna bring here.
1: Mm-hmm.
0: And idea. One of them took the brunt of it, and I just threw that in the bottom of my car. I was like, it was covered in ink.
1: When we turn off the mics, you should probably go check your car because
0: it's probably everywhere.
1: take the cleaning wipes and stuff here with you because it's probably everywhere in your car and your steering wheel. Now whatever you threw on the floor, that's gonna mark up your floor.
0: Ugh.
1: You wanna go wipe that down before it's too late, before it dries.
0: What a pain. It seemed like it instantly dried on a bunch of this stuff, too. Well, we'll see. Ruined forever. Good thing I don't have any, like, crazy expensive lip gloss or anything like that.
1: There's the car.
0: The car. That's the expensive.
1: Biggest issue.
0: Luckily, I have some trash on the floor. It probably caught the ink.
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8: On Thursday, there will be a mix of sun and clouds with a chance for some scattered showers and storms this afternoon and through the evening. High temperatures will run into the upper 80s near the coastline, low 90s across the interior. It will feel humid throughout the day, so feel like temperatures will be running into the 90s. Winds will be at the south around 5 to 10 miles per hour. Will turn partly cloudy overnight as lows drop down to the upper 60s and low 70s. It will feel muggy overnight. Another hot and humid day is on tap on Friday with a chance for some more showers and storms later in the day. I'm CBS 13 meteorologist Emily Santum.
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0: I got better. It's Morgan Wallen.
1: Better.
0: John, Joe, and Courtney. Joe is out today. Big night coming up tonight down at the beach. So I hope Joe is better for this. Feeling good at the Brunswick. We'll
1: Me
0: be
1: too.
0: Back at the Swick.
1: Oh, I can't wait.
0: Yeah.
1: It's going to be nice weather too today. And you're going to want to be down at the beach.
0: Yeah.
1: And be like in the breeze.
0: Yes.
1: It's
0: going to
1: be so nice.
0: Because it's going to be nice weather today. But it's
1: like
0: going to be
1: steamy.
0: It's going to be hot and steamy today.
1: But by the beach is going to be perfect.
0: Sure. Upper 80s, low 90s and humidity today. By the beach, it'll be great. You'll have that beachy, salty air. You'll have probably an ocean breeze.

0: new song. He also has up-tempo songs.
1: Definitely.
0: He'll be on the Made Quitling stage at 7, then he'll take pictures and do a meet and greet and everything. Chase Joe Band on at 8 o'clock.
1: If you haven't stayed for Chase Joe Band, you're missing out. They're so good, and it gets so rocking, and all of a sudden you look and everyone is like shaking it on the dance floor. It's crazy.
0: It is a good time, start to finish. I hope you can join us tonight, because it is all free.
1: Yeah.
0: 100%.
1: All free.
0: I mean, not your beverages.
1: No. But, good prices.
0: Courtney's sometimes are.
1: Yeah, true. Because I'll leave without paying. No, I'm just kidding. Don't do that. Pay your bartender. Also, tip your bartender.
0: Tip your bartender, please. Tip your bartender. The POR Summer Patio Concert Series tonight. And then we got two more. Curb Records' newest star, Harper Grace, in 2 weeks. Cool. And we'll close out the summer August 27th with a new star from MCA Nashville. Jacob Hackworth is his name. And they're both amazing. So it's going to be good tonight. 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
1: 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All the laughs, all the hits. 101.9 POR.

0: 101.9 POR, John, Joe, and Courtney all morning, 12 in a row all day. Joe's out today. Luke Combs, Be By You. I told you the story about the friend of mine in the music business. Mm-hmm. A friend of mine in Nashville who works in the music business thought that song was about Bayou country in Louisiana.
1: No.
0: B-A-Y-O-U.
1: Be By You.
0: Luke was singing, I just want to be by you.
1: Oh my God. That's ignorant. But also funny.
0: It's really funny. I got to say, it's really funny. But also, like, why would someone sing about that? But
1: why would you think,
0: it does make sense.
1: Yeah.
0: Like, oh, I love that Louisiana bayou lifestyle.
1: I want to be by you.
0: I just want to be by you.
1: No.
0: All the latest country music news this morning on 101.9 POR in the Nashville news feed, brought to you by 207 Plumbing and Heating and Air Conditioning. Responsive, experienced, and fairly priced. Megan Maroney got her own American Girl doll.
1: What?
0: That. Okay.
1: Ooh.
0: Just decided what I'm getting Rosie for her first birthday.
1: Oh my God. Those are insanely expensive.
0: Maybe not. Megan Maroney got her own American Girl doll.
1: I gotta look it up.
0: It'll be sold at Target later this year.
1: Ooh.
0: You can buy the outfits now, sparkly dresses and white boots and everything.
1: It's so cute. Ooh. Okay. The American Girl doll is not that expensive. Interesting.
0: How much are they?
1: Oh, wait, that's just the clothes. Just the clothes can be $42 to $88.
0: Just the clothes?
1: Yeah.
0: Well, maybe the doll is a cheaper start for, like, the base.
1: Maybe it's, like, the base model or something.
0: The doll comes with a sparkly silver dress and white boots and pink bows and has curly blonde hair and looks like Megan Maroney-ish.
1: That's so cute.
0: She said one of her favorite Christmas gifts growing up was getting her first American doll, and she still has it in the box at her parents' house.
1: Oh, my God. Yeah. I had an American Girl doll. I don't know where it is. And then I got the baby thing that they have from American Girl, and that was, like, huge for me.
0: That's cool.
1: Mm-hmm.
0: Morgan Wallen, Still the Problem Tour, officially over, and throughout the tour, a portion of every ticket sold went to the Morgan Wallen Foundation. And
1: nice.
0: At the end of the tour, he donated over $1 million worth of musical instruments to 26 schools in need across the cities that he performed at.
1: Wow. That's good. He's doing good.
0: Yep. Zach Brown Band and Mickey Guyton and their families competed against each other on last week's episode of Celebrity Family Feud.
1: What?
0: Zach's team won.
1: Ooh.
0: In the Fast Money round, they made show history. In the end, the Fast Money round of Family Feud, two contestants have to answer 5 questions in 20 seconds.
1: It's like rapid fire.
0: Right,
1: yeah.
0: Rapid fire.
1: Mm-hmm.
0: When Zach's turn came, Steve Harvey said that he earned 195 out of 200 points.
1: Wow.
0: There's only 200 possible points, and Zach Brown got 195.
1: What?
0: Highest Fast Money score ever in the game.
1: Do we know the questions?
0: No, but let me see if I can find those.
1: That would be fun.
0: Yeah. Zach's team won $25,000 for his nonprofit Camp Southern Ground.
1: That is so cool.
0: Last story. You may have seen this trend on TikTok.
1: Oh, no.
0: With the classic Randy Travis song.
2: But on the other hand.
1: Yes.
2: There's a golden band.
0: This song, by the way, is about cheating. On the other hand,
1: yikes.
0: There's a golden band to remind me of someone who wouldn't understand.
1: Oh, God.
0: Right? And this is a new TikTok trend of brides showing off their wedding rings.
1: No. People listen to lyrics, man. I can't stand that.
0: Yes.
1: Ugh.
0: Yes.
1: Bruh.
0: Yeah.
1: And, like, good for you showing off your ring because they're probably, like, bling, bling, like, nice.
0: Mm-hmm. Yeah,
1: but
0: right.
1: Listen to the lyrics, guys.
0: Don't just, yeah.
1: Reading is hard.
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3: On Thursday, there will be a mix of sun and clouds with a chance for some scattered showers and storms this afternoon and through the evening. High temperatures will run into the upper 80s near the coastline, low 90s across the interior. It will feel humid throughout the day, so feel like temperatures will be running into the 90s. Winds will be at the south around 5 to 10 miles per hour. Will turn partly cloudy overnight as lows drop down to the upper 60s and low 70s. It will feel muggy overnight. Another hot and humid day is on tap on Friday with a chance for some more showers and storms later in the day. I'm CBS 13 meteorologist Emily Santum.
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0: More sharks. More sharks off Pine Point Beach in Scarborough.
1: Wait, really?
0: Yeah.
1: I saw a thing and I thought it was an old video from the other ones. Nuh-uh.
0: New video. The other ones, you remember, was over the weekend, I guess. Someone was out fishing or they were on a paddleboard.
1: Yes.
0: From the looks of the video, they were on a paddleboard and...
1: he was going, oh,
0: I have the clip. Don't worry.
1: Oh, no.
0: As he's basically filming the sharks almost swimming underneath him.
1: Oh my god.
2: Okay, got my shot. Time to go.
1: Yeah.
2: Out of the water.
1: I love that. Time to go.
0: The guy will have no end to the razzing in his life.
1: I feel like his reaction is so normal. Think about, like, what would you even say or do or make noises if you saw sharks like that? Like, that was such a natural reaction. Like,
0: if you're sitting on a paddleboard, your legs are in the water, you want to be careful not to move. You want to take your legs out of the water. Mm-hmm. I would fear, wait, that's part of my balance. If I take my legs out of the water, what if I fall off the paddleboard? Now I'm in the water.
1: Do I look like a seal?
0: Yeah.
1: Like, did he have a wetsuit on?
0: Mm-mm. So more shark activity spotted Pine Point Beach in Scarborough yesterday. First, that guy saw the two sharks, and then they were spotted by others. Scarborough Public Safety Team had some drones out there. They said some drone footage from late Wednesday afternoon, afternoon, showed a few white sharks in the waters near the shore. They say five to seven were spotted.
1: Why are they here? What are they doing? What's it?
0: Well, they're just doing shark stuff.
1: Yeah.
0: You know, whatever.
1: And like...
0: It's not unusual, but their proximity to shore is
1: very
0: a little unusual.
1: Is it because the water is warmer than usual? Or I don't know.
0: Although I will say, I was surprised how warm the water was last time I was in it.
1: Really?
0: That just seemed, 4 or 5 degrees warmer than usual. God. It's in, I think, the mid-60s right now, 65, 66 degrees for the water temp.
1: Wow.
0: And I feel like it's usually not quite that warm.
1: No, because sometimes you're like, oh, it's so hot out, I'm going to get in the water. And then you're like, oh, God, the water's cold.
0: Get me out. I'm fine, just cooling off my knees.
1: I feel like things like this are going to start happening more with like climate change stuff. Things that we never thought would be an issue for us as Mainers are going to become an issue.
0: Yeah.
1: So buckle up, sweetie.
0: Oh, so like, we get all that and blizzards?
1: Yeah.
0: Great.
1: And tornadoes.
0: Add that to the list.
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0: 101.9 POR, John, Joe, Courtney all morning, 12 in a row all day. Joe's out today. We're starting the day right around 70 degrees for some of us.
1: Ooh. 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

0: 101.9 POR, John, Joe, and Courtney all morning, 12 in a row all day. Joe is out today, and he's probably just wanting to spend some time out in the sunshine.
1: True. Yeah, right.
0: Plenty of it today. You know where Joe enjoys the sunshine the most?
1: His couch.
0: Mix of sun and clouds today, and highs in the upper 80s near the coast, low 90s inland.
1: Yes.
0: What's better than new furniture for your home? Saving 15% off everything at Jordan's, or get 60 months financing with no interest. Ready for a hang up or hang out this morning?
1: I'm ready.
0: This a fan favorite, no smoking allowed, hang up or hang out from a couple years ago.
2: Two people, but no second date. 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
0: John, Joe, and Courtney's hang up or hang out. We're going to talk about this date. We're going to talk to both people who went on the date, find out why there was no second date, and if we can agree, get them to agree, rather, to go out on date number two, we're going to pay for it.
3: Yeah, we'll pay for the date.
0: Sean and Catherine out on the date first. We're talking to Catherine first. Catherine, you know, my first question for you, I think, is obvious to everybody.
3: Yeah, is it Catherine with a C or with a K?
0: That's right, Joe.
3: Yeah.
4: With a C.
0: Okay.
1: I wrote it down right. Yay.
3: Very good to know.
0: How we doing? How you doing this morning? I know how we're doing.
4: I'm okay. I just wish I had some answers.
3: Well, we'd like to help you get those answers. So tell us a little bit about your date with Sean.
4: Okay. It was almost 2 weeks ago now. And I don't know, it seemed like a great, pretty standard first date. We met up at a bar, we had a couple drinks, and then went out to dinner and went our separate ways. There was, I don't know, we like had good conversation, we laughed a lot. It seemed like we really hit it off.
3: And you can't really think of anything that maybe was a turn off for him?
4: I mean, the only thing I can think, and not even so much as a turn off, but like that went like pseudo awry is when my steak came out, it was undercooked. Like it was it was pretty raw.
1: Ew.
4: So I did ask the waitress if she could get the chef to cook it a little bit longer.
3: You didn't
4: but
3: you
4: he
3: didn't
4: seemed to kind of agree with me.
3: Yeah, you didn't put ketchup on the steak, did you? We just had a phone call about that not too long ago.
1: That was like a huge
3: issue. Yeah, remember the guy totally turned off because the girl ordered a steak and had ketchup on it?
4: No, I didn't do that.
3: Okay. Wow, sounds like you wouldn't date her either.
1: I mean, it doesn't sound horrible that you... I mean, if you're not supposed to eat a raw steak if it comes out like that.
0: You can if you want to.
1: I mean, yeah, you can if you...
0: But you just wanted yours a little more well done.
1: Yeah,
0: I think that's happened to everybody.
1: As long as you weren't super rude about it, like, oh, gross, cook this again.
4: No, not at all. I felt really bad, actually.
1: Okay, good.
0: We're going to get Sean's perspective on the whole date, find out if that was... the weirdness
3: the
0: that he wouldn't call you back or text you back.
1: That would be wicked weird.
3: And by the way, if that is the reason, just put an end to this right away.
1: Oh, yeah.
3: Not a guy you want to date.
1: No.
0: So we're going to call him. You gave us the number. And Catherine, you hang on for a second. Listen to our conversation with him until we ask you to jump in.
3: But you got to be very quiet.
4: Mm-hmm. Okay.
3: Exactly like
0: just
3: that.
0: Like
1: yeah,
0: that.
1: Yeah, there you go. Great.
0: All right, hold on just a second.
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5: On Thursday, there will be a mix of sun and clouds with a chance for some scattered showers and storms this afternoon and through the evening. High temperatures will run into the upper 80s near the coastline, low 90s across the interior. It will feel humid throughout the day, so feel like temperatures will be running into the 90s. Winds will be at the south around 5 to 10 miles per hour. Will turn partly cloudy overnight as lows drop down to the upper 60s and low 70s. It will feel muggy overnight. Another hot and humid day is on tap on Friday with a chance for some more showers and storms later in the day. I'm CBS 13 meteorologist Emily Santum.
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0: Jason Aldean with John, Joe, and Courtney on 101.9 POR. How far does a goodbye go? Joe is out today.
1: Yes.
0: Our buddy Don Campbell will be in tomorrow with some live music.
1: Cool.
0: And Don will tell us all about the 6th annual Flotilla to Fight Cancer.
1: Love it.
0: You have co-hosted that event before.
1: It was so much fun. I loved it.
0: Don.
1: And an awesome experience just seeing all the boats out on the water. And yeah. We're supporting.
0: It's literally a concert on the water. Yeah. Like Don's performing literally on the back of a lobster boat or fishing boat.
1: It's kind of not a once in a lifetime experience, but if you haven't gone yet, you need to. It's just crazy to see all the boats.
0: It's on the Falmouth side of Cow Island out in Casco Bay, August 15th. It's a Saturday, 1 o'clock in the afternoon. Literally on the water. The Flotilla to Fight Cancer is a benefit for the Maine Cancer Foundation, and Don and his crew have raised just under $400,000 over the last 5 years. All the proceeds raised donated to the Maine Cancer Foundation.
1: It's so cool. I honestly would be there this year if it wasn't Rosie's birthday party day.
0: Oh, it's the same
1: day. That was the
0: only
1: thing keeping me. Yeah, I know. It's so cool, though.
0: It'll be really awesome. All the info for it, if you want to go, if you have a boat, or even better, a friend with a boat.
1: Yes.
0: The info is in the POR app or at 1019POR.com. Don will be in tomorrow morning just after 7 with some music and
1: cool.
0: Everything. That'd be great.
1: Can't wait.
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2: Two people, but no second date. 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
0: John, Joe, and Courtney's Hang Up or Hang Out. We talked to Catherine with the C, if you're keeping track.
3: Just in case.
4: They I went like out her. She was nice.
0: They went normal. Out for a steak dinner, her and Sean.
4: Yeah. Mm-hmm.
0: We're going to call him in a second. Everything seemed normal. She couldn't figure out anything that would have went wrong.
4: The only thing she thought might be weird was she ordered a steak and then she had to send it back because it wasn't cooked enough for her. So
0: is that a reason to not go out on a date with somebody?
4: No.
3: People have done pettier things, though.
4: How many times have we done this? Mm-hmm. And they think it's one thing. And then when we talk to the other person, it's something totally different.
3: Exactly.
4: It's got to be the case.
0: Catherine, you're still with us, right?
5: Yeah, I'm here.
4: Catherine, we said be quiet.
3: Be quiet, Catherine.
4: I'm just kidding. Catherine, I'm kidding.
0: You were wondering if it was a trick. Okay. Now, Catherine is just listening in now. We're going to call Sean, who she went

0: So what was the issue? Why haven't you called her back?
1: Yeah, at the end of the date, her purse fell over and everything kind of spilled out, and the whole pack of cigarettes fell out, and I was like, oh, no, I'm not doing that.
2: Not a big smoking fan?
3: Don't like kissing an ashtray?
0: Yeah.
1: No, thank you. Been there, done that. It's nasty.
2: Yeah.
3: Oh, and that was it? That's
2: total
3: the reason?
2: Deal breaker?
0: You just that's a deal breaker for a lot of people.
3: You just don't want to date a smoker.
0: Right.
1: No, yeah, I can't.
3: And for whatever reason, you didn't want to tell her that. Mm. But now she knows because Catherine's been listening. Surprise. Catherine, what do you want to say, Sean?
4: Yeah, I'm here. I heard everything.
3: Mm. Mm. We have a song to play for you, Catherine.
5: Smoking by Boston.
2: Oh.
3: So
0: are you all set now?
3: What?
0: Are you all set now?
3: I don't know what you're talking about.
2: Uh-huh.
3: There's high entertainment value in that right there.
0: Oh, sure.
2: A little thrown off there.
0: Okay, boomer.
2: No.
3: Dude, you work there. Catherine, what's the deal with the cigarettes? What's going on?
4: I mean, that pack was about a year old. I smoke maybe once a month. Like, it's very, very occasional.
1: Yeah, I don't know. For me, I've heard people say that before. It's usually more than the once a month, and I can't do it again. I can't stand the smell. It gets on people's clothes. Can't find myself kissing.
0: Can I jump in real quick? Hey, Sean, did she smell like a cigarette on the date, or would you have not known unless she jumped the cigarettes out of her purse?
2: Good point.
1: I mean, actually, I wouldn't have known unless the cigarettes fell out of her purse.
2: Mm. Well, then mind your business.
3: Well, I mean, it kind of is.
0: Right.
2: I guess, yeah.
3: And you got to respect it if he doesn't want to date someone who is a smoker.
0: Sure.
2: Yeah.
3: But maybe that once a month could go to no times if she likes you and has reason to.
0: Right.
3: So
0: yeah.
3: If you liked her, I don't know. We're going to pay for date number two, but it's up to you guys. It's a yes or no. Give us some thought. You obviously like each other.
4: I mean, I'm going to let this ball be in his court. Like, I don't.
0: All right.
3: Sean, like, what's up with your balls? Piece. What do you think?
0: What do you think, Sean?
1: I mean, I don't want to tell her that, you know, anything about needing to change who she is. I'm open to going on a date and seeing, you know, where it leads. But, you know, if that's something that she's set on, like, just continuing to smoke and, like, has no desire to ever possibly change, then it's like, what's the point?
0: Yeah, I got to be honest. I don't really care after we hang up with you. So do you guys want to go out on a date or not?
3: We're going to pay for it. Free date, whatever.
2: For free.
3: And maybe it's the last one.
0: Yes or no, Sean?
3: Spend some of our company's money. Just say yes, you guys.
1: Yeah. Sure.
3: Okay.
2: Yay!
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0: On Joe and Courtney all morning, 12 in a row all day. Ella Langley and Morgan Wallen. Can't love you anymore. Joe's out. John and Courtney in this morning. Nice day today. It's going to be a beautiful day. Mix of sun and clouds.
1: Nice.
0: And highs in the upper 80s near the coast, lower 90s inland.
1: Ooh.
0: Humid. Hot and humid also for tomorrow.
1: Spicy.
0: Same thing. Highs in the upper 80s and low 90s.
1: That sounds good.
0: Want to get away to a ball game? We've got 4 tickets to the Red Sox game at Fenway September 26th.
1: Cool.
0: Our free gas to Fenway contest is in the POR app. All you have to do is sign up.
1: That's all you got to do. There's not like a bunch of hoops you got to jump through.
0: No hoops. No, mm-hmm. In fact, zero. Not even one. Not even one hoop. No
1: wow.
0: hoops. No hooping. We'll choose a weekly winner every Friday in August to get a $50 Irving gas card. One grand prize winner gets 4 tickets to the Red Sox at Fenway on the 26th of September.
1: I'd sign up just to get the gas card. You know what I mean? Well,
0: $50.
1: Yeah.
0: Yeah. 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
1: I have a fabulous one.
0: You said that yesterday.
1: I know. 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So I went to an antique shop yesterday.
0: Oh, I saw some pictures online. You took baby Rosie.
1: Yeah, my husband and I went. And the place we went was in Effingham, New Hampshire. Right on the edge of Maine, like kind of near Parsons Field and Thomas City or something like that.
0: Okay.
1: It's a tiny little area, but it got me thinking. What if there was an app that showed me all the ones in my area so I don't have to go do like a huge Google search and I can just nav to them right in this app?
0: Okay.
1: And there is. Da, da, da, da.
0: What a surprise.
1: Yeah. I mean, there's like an app for everything, but this is called the Maine Antique Shops
0: app. Oh, specifically. Only for Maine.
1: Yeah, only for Maine. And it's, we have so many little ones. Like you'll go by and maybe you're, you know, traveling kind of fast and you're like, wait, is that an antique shop? Was there a sign?
0: Yeah.
1: This will show you all the ones that you're near and you can search by town if you want. Like say you're going to Wiscasset or whatever. You go to Wiscasset and here it shows up, shows you all the info on it, how to get to it, and all the little, you can go to their website from there. So it's really cool.
0: And a distinction between mm-hmm. an actual antique shop and a roadside flea market.
1: Yeah, that too. And like sometimes you'll go by and you're like, is that an antique shop? Or is that person like a hoarder? Or is that just like a weird place someone's been dumping stuff? You can never tell. I mean, I guess if you go up to someone's house and offer them money, you never know.
0: I love the flea market kind of thing.
1: I do too.
0: So I like not antiquing, not my thing. But
1: really?
0: Flea market stuff like that, it's hard to resist. Because I always think like there's got to be something in there I want.
1: That's
0: now,
1: the thing.
0: And if you're in Maine, mm-hmm. Typically, I think of them as the stretch along Route 1.
1: Yeah, me too.
0: The tourist stretch along Route 1.
1: Oh yeah,
0: right.
1: There's so many more
0: wherever up mm-hmm. and down the coast. But there's so many more, and this will lead you away from the coast to some other spots.
1: Right to them, like wherever you want. And I just looked at Saco, and the companies and the places I'm looking at here. I can't think of where they are or what they are. So even in my hometown, there's these little hidden gems.
0: Huh.
1: You never know what you're going to find, too. Like, there was so much at this place yesterday. It was crazy. It was all, like, I was kind of like a bull in a china shop, honestly. I'm like, I had my purse, like, tucked. I'm like, my butt is going to hit something. It was very packed. But that's the thing with these places in... You could see something and be like, that is the perfect gift for someone.
0: Yeah.
1: Christmas is coming up really quickly. You know, just stuff like that and supporting local businesses.
0: Does this connect with your maps and provide directions to
1: yes.
0: where you're going?
1: Yes.
0: Does it provide a place for you to review or make comments about places that you've gone to?
1: That would be really cool. Or to like check them off. Because I was saying to my husband, like, we should see how many we can go to nearby.
0: Oh.
1: But it does, you know, just keep a little list on your phone, I guess.
0: That's a cool idea.
1: It'd be fun.
0: Like, been there.
1: Yes. But I mean, and a place for reviews would be really cool. But honestly, use this to nav to their website or to the Google reviews.
0: Or Yelp.
1: Cool. Or just go and check it out. You know what I mean? Especially if it's close to where you're going. Just go check it out.
0: Take some time and explore.
1: I've noticed that like when you go to these antique places, especially the small ones that are clearly a labor of love, these mm-hmm. people are like going and like setting up these cool little areas in their place. It's just... It's the people that work there are really nice.
0: Yeah.
1: They want to talk. They want to hang out. The person we talked to yesterday was so cool. I was like, oh my God, I want to work here. I'm like, are you hiring? It's really far from my house, but I'll come work here.
0: Right.
1: But it's really cool. And something I always think of in the summer, you know, I feel like summer antiquing is a thing, but it's all seasons. Mm. Why not just go? Go spend your money.
0: Because it's antiques.
1: Yeah, but there's cool
0: stuff
1: too.
0: When I think antiques, I just think, I can't afford that.
1: No.
0: But if you tone that down a couple notches and you're just like, it's an indoor flea market kind of thing. But
1: it's like vintage.
0: But it's good stuff, not crap. Mm-hmm. And I'm like, oh, I'm in.
1: Yeah. I mean, I saw a Furby at the antique shop yesterday.
0: Okay.
1: It's getting to that point.
0: No, that's a,
1: I'm
0: that's
1: an antique
0: a,
1: now.
0: That is a big stretch of the word antique.
1: I'm a vintage antique woman. Help me.
0: Let's call them vintage stores.
1: Yeah, vintage stores.
0: Stuff that you'd find at a yard sale.
1: Oh, yeah, 100%. There's a lot of good stuff.
0: Courtney's app of the day, it's all free,
1: by the way.
0: And it's called?
1: Maine Antique Shops.
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0: You never know when an accident is going to happen. 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
5: On Thursday, there will be a mix of sun and clouds with a chance for some scattered showers and storms this afternoon and through the evening. High temperatures will run into the upper 80s near the coastline, low 90s across the interior. It will feel humid throughout the day, so feel like temperatures will be running into the 90s. Winds will be at the south around 5 to 10 miles per hour. Will turn partly cloudy overnight as lows drop down to the upper 60s and low 70s. It will feel muggy overnight. Another hot and humid day is on tap on Friday with a chance for some more showers and storms later in the day. I'm CBS 13 meteorologist Emily Santum.
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0: Luke Combs, Rethink Some Things on 101.9 POR. John, Joe, and Courtney all morning, 12 in a row all day. Joe, not here.
1: Boo.
0: Courtney, you're working every day on Rosie's first birthday party.
2: Oh, my God.
0: I want to know all about the plans that you're making.
2: I just said to Anthony, I was like, we have a lot to do.
0: Does she have a new birthday outfit?
2: She does. She actually has two because her birthday party is the 15th, but her birthday is the 16th. And I really want to make her actual birthday.

0: special too. You know what I mean?
1: Okay. This is the party outfit, and then this is the birthday actual day outfit.
0: Yeah. So her theme for her birthday party is Rosie in Wonderland, like O-N-E, Wonderland.
1: So clever.
0: And
1: that was a great invitation, by the way.
0: Thank you. I worked so. I realized I'm like, I need to just step back and stop fiddling with it. I made it in the Canva or whatever, and I could not stop messing with it. I'm like, it's fine. Mm-hmm. So I handcrafted.
1: Yeah. You have to know when to call it done.
0: That's the thing. I just kept fiddling and I'm like, I need to stop.
1: Did you print those from Canva too? Did you order the prints right on Canva?
0: They came out really good.
1: I've never done that. They came out great.
0: Yeah. I have a good couple yard signs coming. I took photos of her in her birthday dress. To make into big yard signs to put in the yard.
1: Oh, cool.
0: Because I have this happy birthday thing it's like kind of Alice in Wonderland theme, the yard stake, you know, letters and stuff, but I wanted to put her picture with it.
1: Oh, my God.
0: They're really cute. I won't be able to throw them away, so maybe I'll give them to people. and then we have, it's going to be indoors and outdoors. I'm really hoping we have nice weather.
1: Right.
0: Hopefully it's not too, too hot or raining, because that's going to be a bunch of people in my little house.
1: You don't want that.
0: We do have the open concept kitchen living room, so I can push things to the side.
1: You have a backup, but it would just be way more fun as an outdoor party.
0: Yes, because I bought, Can Jam, that it's like beer pong, but bigger. I got that. I didn't get Can Jam because it's expensive, but I got like, it's like giant yard beer pong.
1: Mm-hmm.
0: So I have that regular beer pong because we have the table.
1: Yep.
0: My friend has a little putt-putt miniature golf thing going to bring.
1: Cornhole?
0: I have cornhole if we have our cornhole.
1: We still have the POR cornhole boards. You can take those.
0: I might bring those. And then I also have, I had the badminton net, but my set was really messed up. So I got a new set with new little shuttlecocks.
1: Shuttlecock. I would imagine a badminton net doesn't last long in your yard with your friends. Like,
0: oh my God. The net itself is actually, I bought it for our wedding 2 years ago.
1: Yeah.
0: And it is one of the ones that you don't pin down. It just kind of floats around, and it has survived all the storms
1: for 2 years. It's still out there?
0: Yeah.
1: You never took it down?
0: No, it kind of falls down sometimes. I'll go and pick it up and I'm like, oh, still good. But
1: your father must hate that when he mows your lawn.
0: I think he just throws it out of the way. He's like, get out of the way. So we have that. And then what else do we have? We have a lot of kids coming. Like, Rosie doesn't have any friends right now, technically. She has my friends, but my friends have kids, and I'm like, please bring your kids.
1: Yeah.
0: Because it's a kid's birthday party. You know what I mean?
1: Right. You don't want there to be just one kid.
0: Yeah. So we'll have that. We have cupcakes.
1: I was about to ask about food because I'm surprised. I'm surprised you didn't
0: start with the food.
1: It shows the evolution of the Courtney that you didn't start with food.
0: That's parties, I feel like, get bogged down with the food part. This is a big thing with me. When people are coming to my house to party, they're like, oh, like, can I bring snacks or anything? And I'm like, if you want a snack to eat, totally bring it. You can eat it. But I'm not giving people like this huge vat of food, because I think people will like eat a bunch and then get lazy and not want to hang out and party.
1: Right.
0: If that makes sense. Do you know what I mean?
1: Kinda.
0: And so I'll have light, like a veggie tray, meat and cheese tray.
1: You also know that people are going to maybe overindulge.
0: Oh, that
1: so
0: too.
1: So you want to make sure that there's food.
0: Mm-hmm. That too. So I did, and the party starts at 2, and I
1: even
0: told,
1: though it's a kid's birthday
0: it's
1: party.
0: It's a kid's birthday party.
1: You know, still.
0: Starts at 2, but we'll probably, you know, it will end as an adult party.
1: Yeah,
0: you know
1: right,
0: what I mean?
1: Yeah.
0: Rosie will go to bed, the kids will go, and
1: and your friends will stay.
0: And we'll stay. My friend Kayla, her husband and her 3 kids are coming, and I'm like, hang out, have the kids stay and stuff, and then have your husband take the kids home and party. So it's going to be kind of mommy's night out as well as Rosie's birthday party.
1: Without needing to leave the house.
0: Yeah, exactly.
1: It's perfect.
0: Woo!
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0: 101.9 POR, John, Joe, and Courtney all morning, 12 in a row all day. Joe's out today.
1: Boo.
0: Courtney started her day in a very special way with an exploding pen inside her purse on the way to work.
1: Yeah, I reached in. I was like, oh, I need some chapstick. And I like reached into my purse and I felt something on my hands. And I'm like, oh,
0: in the
1: great.
0: Dark. Yeah, it's dark driving in.
1: In the dark of my purse. And I'm like, what is that? Like, did I get lip gloss? So I'm like smelling my hands and I'm like, ugh. So I pull over because I'm just like, I don't know what this is.
0: By the way, this is a day that probably made you miss the fact that, sunrise earlier this summer used to be at like 4:15, 4:30 in the morning. Like on.
1: So I could have seen a little bit.
0: It was light on your way to work.
1: And now it's darkness. Uh-huh. And then I look and my hands are covered in black ink. I'm like, ugh. I had a pen in my purse.

0: And the end of it, I found the pen before I started driving again, and it, the other tip of it, not the part where you write with, had gotten yanked off somehow. So it's all over my stuff.
1: Ink came out?
0: Yeah. It's surprising, honestly.
1: I mean, like, usually you can take a pen apart and just that little, the long doodad with the ink inside it just pops. Then I've never seen one link like that.
0: Yeah.
1: Never seen one leak. Ink like
0: link.
1: That was so hard to say.
0: Link.
1: Okay.
0: Yeah. So it's some of the softer items. I have this lip gloss that's like it's a gloss balm, and it has the ink on it, and I wiped it, and it's taking some off, but it stained the light color of the plastic.
1: Oh, yeah.
0: And it stained this little earring I have in here, which is, these are just cheapy earrings that I keep in there. But it's all over everything, almost.
1: Everything. Are you getting it all over everything over there on the, like, the counter? And
0: no, everything? I'm just wiping it. It's weird because it's like, the ink is weird. They were in, I think it was an InkJoy pen. I can't remember. Someone gave it to me at the bank.
1: Ah, I think you should blame the bank.
0: Yeah, thanks, bank. Thanks, everybody.
1: Speaking of, did you have any money or anything in there that it actually got all over? No.
0: I found a couple of dollars.
1: Ooh. Oh, look.
0: $3.
1: You got $3.
0: Untainted, though.
1: Wow, you could get a McChicken or something.
0: Ooh. I don't like having cash on me.
1: Why not?
0: I don't know. It's gross. It smells disgusting.
1: But you like the smell of old books.
0: I do like old books, so old money is just like,
1: too many people have touched it.
0: Yeah. And, you know, like dollar bills. I don't know. That's something about, I think it's because when I used to work like register and you'd have to count all the money.
1: Uh-huh.
0: It's just disgusting.
1: Wow.
0: Yeah. That's
1: throwback trauma for Courtney.
0: I know. A decade of retail.
1: Retail trauma. Yeah. So what's the damage here? You think anything's permanently damaged from all the ink? What about the purse itself? Have you wiped down the inside of the purse?
0: I took a little disinfecting wipe and wiped the inside to see what was there, and none of it got on the inside of the purse. So it took, I had a little, I had two plug, baby proofing plug things that I was going to bring here.
1: Mm-hmm.
0: One of them took the brunt of it, and I just threw that in the bottom of my car. I was like, ugh, it was covered in ink.
1: When we turn off the mics, you should probably go check your car because
0: it's probably everywhere.
1: take the cleaning wipes and stuff here with you because it's probably everywhere in your car and your steering wheel. Now, whatever you threw on the floor, that's going to mark up your floor.
0: Ugh.
1: You want to go wipe that down before it's too late, before it dries.
0: What a pain. It seemed like it instantly dried on a bunch of this stuff, too. Well, we'll see. Ruined forever. Good thing I don't have any, like, crazy expensive lip gloss or anything like that.
1: There's the car.
0: The car. That's the expensive.
1: Biggest issue.
0: Luckily, I have some trash on the floor. It probably caught the ink.
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5: On Thursday, there will be a mix of sun and clouds with a chance for some scattered showers and storms this afternoon and through the evening. High temperatures will run into the upper 80s near the coastline, low 90s across the interior. It will feel humid throughout the day, so feel like temperatures will be running into the 90s. Winds will be out of the south around 5 to 10 miles per hour. Will turn partly cloudy overnight as lows drop down to the upper 60s and low 70s. It will feel muggy overnight. Another hot and humid day is on tap on Friday with a chance for some more showers and storms later in the day. I'm CBS 13 meteorologist Emily Santum.
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1: 101.9 POR, John, Joe, and Courtney. Joe is out today. Big night coming up tonight down at the beach, so I hope Joe is better for this, feeling good at the Brunswick. We'll
2: Me
1: be
2: too.
1: Back at the Swick.
2: Oh, I can't wait.
1: Yeah.
2: It's going to be nice weather, too, today, and you're going to want to be down at the beach and be, like, in the breeze.
1: Yes.
2: It's going to be so nice.
1: Because it's going to be nice weather today, but, like, it's
2: like
1: going to be
2: steamy.
1: It's going to be hot and steamy today.
2: But by the beach, it's going to be perfect.
1: Sure. Upper 80s, low 90s, and humidity today. By the beach, it'll be great. You'll have that beachy, salty air. You'll have probably an ocean breeze. That time of day, the largest outdoor beachfront patio in Maine is... in the shade.
2: That's the thing
1: which
2: I like.
1: Which is nice.
2: Because I'll be like, oh, it's really hot. Oh, no. And then I get there, I'm like, oh, I'm in this nice shady
1: spot. Right, like about 5 o'clock, the shade starts creeping over the building. And then at 6, we'll be there spinning the prize wheel, the PR t-shirts, lots of swag.
2: Cool.
1: And then at 7, Leo 33 Records, new rising star, Trey Penley will hit the stage.
2: He's awesome.
1: Would you like to hear a clip?
2: Yeah!

0: great new song. He also has up-tempo songs.
1: Definitely.
0: He'll be on the Made Quitling stage at 7, then he'll take pictures and do a meet and greet and everything. Mm-hmm. Chase Joe Band on at 8 o'clock.
1: If you haven't stayed for Chase Joe Band, you're missing out. They're so good. And it gets so rocking. And all of a sudden you look and everyone is like shaking it on the dance floor. It's crazy.
0: It is a good time, start to finish. I hope you can join us tonight because it is all free.
1: Yeah.
0: 100%.
1: All free.
0: I mean, not your beverages.
1: No. But, good prices.
0: Courtney sometimes are.
1: Yeah, true. Because I leave without paying. No, I'm just kidding. Don't do that. Pay your bartender. Also, tip your bartender.
0: Tip your bartender, please. Tip your bartender.
1: Tip your bartender.
0: The POR Summer Patio Concert Series tonight. And then we got two more. Curb Records' newest star, Harper Grace, in 2 weeks. Cool. And we'll close out the summer August 27th with a new star from MCA Nashville. Jacob Hackworth is his name. And they're both amazing. So it's going to be good tonight. Ooh. We'll see you at the SWIC. 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

0: WNPOR, John, Joe, and Courtney all morning, 12 in a row, all day. Joe is out today, sadly.
1: Boo.
0: Probably just looking for another day in the sunshine.
1: Oh, yeah, he loves to be outside.
0: You know he loves the outdoors. And he loves the Hearts of Pine soccer team.
1: Yes.
0: If you want to go see Hearts of Pine, your chance from 101.9 POR, because POR and the law offices of Joe Bornstein are sending you to Hearts of Pine.
1: Yes.
0: Yeah.
1: Joe loves soccer.
0: He does. It's his favorite thing. So if you want to go, you can sign up in the 101.9 POR. If you want to sign up in the 101.9 POR app, you can do that. So all their games are sold out.
1: Yeah, people love soccer.
0: Yeah, but we've got a chance for you if you want to go. Hearts Pine tickets from the law offices at Joe Bornstein.
1: Cool.
0: And all you have to do is sign up. It's easy.
1: Go do it.
0: Joe Bornstein, the official yellow card sponsor of the Hearts of Pine. All the latest country music news this morning on 101.9 POR in the Nashville news feed. Megan Maroney has her own American Girl doll.
1: That's pretty cool. She's a good old American girl.
0: And it'll be sold at Target later this year. It's not available yet.
1: Oh.
0: But for now, fans can buy outfits and everything in advance.
1: I'm looking on the website.
0: Planning on getting it. American Girl created this and all the accessories. It's a foot and a half tall.
1: It's so cute.
0: 18-inch Megan Maroney doll for American Girl.
1: I wonder if they'll do the, sometimes they do the, like, I'll match my doll so they'll have, like, little girl clothes to match.
0: Oh.
1: I would get this dress for Rosie 100%.
0: Oh, no kidding.
1: It sparkles.
0: It's a cool first birthday present for Rosie. It's too bad it won't be out.
1: I know.
0: Before her birthday, or I'd get it.
1: That's okay.
0: Megan Maroney says, one of my favorite Christmas gifts was getting my first American Girl doll, and I still have her in the box at my parents' house.
1: If she has it in the box still, it might be worth a lot of money. Not that she needs a lot of money, but
0: yeah, right.
1: It might be worth it.
0: Speaking of money, Zach Brown and his team won $25,000 for his nonprofit.

0: Camp Southern Ground on Celebrity Family Feud.
1: Wow.
0: In fact, Zach Brown was part of a record-setting Fast Money score.
1: Record-setting.
0: Yeah, that's the part of the show where two contestants have to answer 5 questions in 20 seconds to earn at least 200 points. When it was Zach's turn, he earned 195 points.
1: Ooh.
0: And Steve Harvey, the host of the show, I love Steve Harvey.
1: Me too, he's so funny.
0: Steve Harvey said that was the highest Fast Money score he's ever seen.
1: Wow.
0: Yeah, pretty great.
1: I love that.
0: And more money, Morgan Wallen, Still the Problem tour officially over, and he donated over $1 million worth of instruments to 26 schools in need across the cities that he performed in.
1: That's amazing.
0: A portion of every ticket sold on this tour went to his foundation, and that makes huge donations like this possible.
1: See, he does good stuff.
0: Yeah. There's a new TikTok trend with brides showing off their wedding rings and using the Randy Travis song On the Other Hand as the music.
1: Oh.
0: The problem with that is the song On the Other Hand, when you listen to the lyrics, which obviously they didn't.
1: Yeah.
0: It's a cheating song.
1: No.
0: And the ring is the reminder of like, oh, and on the other hand, there's that golden ring that I probably shouldn't do this. Listen to

0: God.
1: And the brides are using it to show off their wedding rings.
0: I mean, I feel like that happens so much with TikTok songs. You'll be like, this is incredibly inappropriate for your TikTok, but I get that you didn't listen to the lyrics. Show off your ring with a different song.
1: Yeah, choose something else.
0: Yeah, anything
1: else. That Beyoncé song is perfect.
0: Yes!
1: And I've never said words I have never spoken in my life before. 101.9 POR.
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8: On Thursday, there will be a mix of sun and clouds with a chance for some scattered showers and storms this afternoon and through the evening. High temperatures will run into the upper 80s near the coastline, low 90s across the interior. It will feel humid throughout the day, so feel like temperatures will be running into the 90s. Winds will be out of the south around 5 to 10 miles per hour. Will turn partly cloudy overnight as lows drop down to the upper 60s and low 70s. It will feel muggy overnight. Another hot and humid days on tap on Friday with a chance for some more showers and storms later in the day. I'm CBS 13 meteorologist Emily Santum.
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0: More sharks off Pine Point Beach in Scarborough.
1: Wait, really?
0: Yeah.
1: I saw a thing and I thought it was an old video from the other ones. Nuh-uh.
0: New video. The other ones, you remember, was over the weekend, I guess. Someone was out fishing or they were on a paddleboard.
1: Yes.
0: From the looks of the video, they were on a paddleboard and...
1: he was going,
0: I have the clip. Don't worry.
1: Oh, no.
0: As he's basically filming the sharks almost swimming underneath him.
1: Oh my god.
2: Okay, got my shot. Time to go.
1: Yeah.
2: Out of the water.
1: I love that. Time to go.
0: The guy will have no end to the razzing in his life.
1: I feel like his reaction is so normal. Think about, like, what would you even say or do or make noises if you saw sharks like that? Like, that was such a natural reaction. Like,
0: if you're sitting on a paddleboard, your legs are in the water, you want to be careful not to move. You want to take your legs out of the water.
1: Mm-hmm.
0: I would fear, wait, that's part of my balance. If I take my legs out of the water, what if I fall off the paddleboard? Now I'm in the water.
1: Do I look like a seal?
0: Yeah.
1: Like, did he have a wetsuit on?
0: Mm-mm. So more shark activity spotted Pine Point Beach in Scarborough yesterday. First, that guy saw the two sharks, and then they were spotted by others. Scarborough Public Safety Team had some drones out there. They said some drone footage from late Wednesday afternoon, afternoon, showed a few white sharks in the waters near the shore. They say five to seven were spotted.
1: Why are they here? What are they doing? What's
0: Well, they're just doing shark stuff.
1: Yeah.
0: You know, whatever.
1: And like...
0: It's not unusual, but their proximity to shore is
1: very
0: little unusual.
1: Is it because the water is warmer than usual? I don't know.
0: I will say, I was surprised how warm the water was last time I was in it.
1: Really?
0: That just seemed, 4 or 5 degrees warmer than usual.
1: God.
0: It's in, the mid-60s right now, 64. 66 degrees for the water temp.
1: Wow.
0: And I feel like it's usually not quite that warm.
1: No, because sometimes you're like, oh, it's so hot out, I'm going to get in the water. And then you're like, oh, God, the water's cold.
0: Get me out. I'm fine, just cooling off my knees.
1: I feel like things like this are going to start happening more with climate change stuff. Things that we never thought would be an issue for us as Mainers are going to become an issue.
0: Yeah.
1: So buckle up, sweetie.
0: Oh, so we get all that and blizzards?
1: Yeah.
0: Great.
1: And tornadoes.
0: Add that to the list.
3: Proof that mornings and good vibes can coexist.
0: If you've
3: John,
0: had
3: Joe,
0: joint
3: and Courtney
0: pain
3: all
0: for a
3: morning,
0: long time,
3: 12 in a row, all day.
0: Really...
3: 101.9 POR.

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0: 101.9 POR, John, Joe, and Courtney all morning, 12 in a row, all day. Joe is out today.
1: Boo.
0: I am out tomorrow.
1: Boo.
0: The weather is beautiful today.
1: That is a yay.
0: It will
1: yay.
0: Also be tomorrow.
1: I can't wait.
0: And time for our hang up or hang out. This is a fan favorite from, like, I think it was 2022 for this
1: wow.
0: date.
1: Ancient.
0: Basically.
2: Two people, but no second date. John, Joe, and Courtney find out why and offer to pay for date number two when today's couple decides to hang up or hang out on 101.9 POR.
0: John, Joe, and Courtney's hang up or hang out. We're going to talk about this date. We're going to talk to both people who went on the date, find out why there was no second date, and if we can agree, get them to agree, rather, to go out on date number two, we're going to pay for it.
3: Yeah, we'll pay for the date.
1: Romance.
0: Sean and Catherine out on the date first. We're talking to Catherine first. Catherine, you know, my first question for you, I think, is obvious to everybody.
3: Yeah, is it Catherine with a C or with a K?
0: That's right, Joe.
3: Yeah.
4: With a C.
3: Okay.
1: I wrote it down right. Yay.
3: Very good to know.
0: How we doing? How you doing this morning? I know how we're doing.
4: I'm okay. I just wish I had some answers.
3: Well, we'd like to help you get those answers. So tell us a little bit about your date with Sean.
4: Okay. It was almost 2 weeks ago now. And I don't know. It seemed like a great, pretty standard first date. We met up at a bar. We had a couple drinks and then went out to dinner and went our separate ways. There was, I don't know. We like had good conversation. We laughed a lot. It seemed like we really hit it off.
3: And you can't really think of anything that maybe was a turnoff for him.
4: I mean, the only thing I can think, and not even so much as a turnoff, but like that went like pseudo awry is when my steak came out, it was undercooked. Like it was pretty raw. So I did ask the waitress if she could get the chef to cook it a little bit longer.
3: You didn't
4: to kind of agree with me.
3: Yeah, you didn't put ketchup on the steak, did you? We just had a phone call about that not too long ago.
1: That was like a huge issue.
3: Yeah, remember the guy totally turned off because the girl ordered a steak and had ketchup on it?
4: Ew, no, I didn't do that.
3: Okay. Sounds like you wouldn't date her either.
1: I mean, it doesn't sound horrible that you... I mean, if you're not supposed to eat a raw steak if it comes out like that.
0: You can if you want to.
1: I mean, yeah, you can if you...
0: But you just wanted yours a little more well done.
1: Yeah,
0: I think that's happened to everybody.
1: As long as you weren't super rude about it, like, oh, gross, cook this again.
4: No, not at all. I felt really bad, actually.
1: Okay, good.
0: We're going to get Sean's perspective on the whole date, find out if that was... the weirdness
3: the
0: that he wouldn't call you back or text you back.
1: That would be wicked weird.
3: And by the way, if that is the reason, just put an end to this right away.
1: Oh, yeah.
3: Not a guy you want to date.
1: No.
0: So we're going to call him. You gave us the number. And Catherine, you hang on for a second. Listen to our conversation with him until we ask you to jump in.
3: But you got to be very quiet.
4: Mm-hmm. Okay.
3: Exactly like
0: just
3: that.
0: Like that.
1: Yeah, there you go.
0: Great. All right, hold on just a second.
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8: On Thursday, there will be a mix of sun and clouds with a chance for some scattered showers and storms this afternoon and through the evening. High temperatures will run into the upper 80s near the coastline, low 90s across the interior. It will feel humid throughout the day, so feel like temperatures will be running into the 90s. Winds will be at the south around 5 to 10 miles per hour. Will turn partly cloudy overnight as lows drop down to the upper 60s and low 70s. It will feel muggy overnight. Another hot and humid day is on tap on Friday with a chance for some more showers and storms later in the day. I'm CBS 13 meteorologist Emily Santum.
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0: but no second date. 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
1: John, Joe, and Courtney's Hang Up or Hang Out. We talked to Catherine with the C, if you're keeping track.
2: Just in case.
3: They liked her. She was nice.
1: They went out for a steak dinner, her and Sean.
3: Yeah. Mm-hmm.
1: We're going to call him in a second. Everything seemed normal. She couldn't figure out anything that would have went wrong.
3: The only thing she thought might be weird was she ordered a steak, and then she had to send it back because it wasn't cooked enough for her. So
1: is that a reason to not go out on a date with somebody?
3: No.
2: People have done pettier things, though.
3: How many times have we done this? Mm-hmm. And they think it's one thing, and then when we talk to the other person, it's something totally different.
2: Exactly.
3: It's gotta be the case.
1: Catherine, you're still with us, right?
4: Yeah, I'm here.
3: Catherine, we said be quiet!
2: Be quiet, Catherine!
3: I'm just kidding. Catherine, I'm kidding.
1: You're wondering if it was a trick. Okay, now Catherine is just listening in now. We're gonna call Sean, who she went out on a date with. And as soon as he picks up, we'll get his side of the story.
5: Hello?
6: Hello, is this Sean?
5: This is Sean.
2: Surprise, it's John, Joe, and Courtney from POR. We surprised
1: you.
2: You're
1: on the radio.
3: Yay!
2: We're calling because our best friend Catherine called us, and we wanted to follow up on your date that you had. Can you tell us what happened?
3: Yeah.
5: Oh, sure, I guess so.
2: Yeah.
5: We went, grabbed a few drinks, then we went, had dinner afterwards, and it was a lot of fun.
3: Yeah, that's what she actually said the same thing to us. She did seem to think that maybe you weren't calling her back because she had sent her steak back at the restaurant. Is that true?
5: Oh, no. That was a raw steak right there. That was basically mooing.
2: Okay.
1: Basically mooing.
3: So what was the issue? Why haven't you called her back?
5: Yeah, at the end of the date, her purse fell over and everything kind of spilled out, and a whole pack of cigarettes fell out, and I was like, oh no, I'm not doing that.
2: Not a big smoking fan?
1: Don't like kissing an ashtray?
3: Yeah.
5: No, thank you. Been there, done that. It's nasty.
2: Yeah.
1: Oh. And that was it? That's
2: total
1: the reason?
2: Deal breaker?
3: You just that's a deal breaker for a lot of people.
1: You just don't want to date a smoker.
3: Right.
5: No, yeah, I can't.
1: And for whatever reason, you didn't want to tell her that. But now she knows because Catherine's been listening. Surprise. Catherine, what do you want to say, Sean?
4: Yeah, I'm here. I heard everything.
1: We have a song to play for you, Catherine.
3: Smoking by Boston.
2: Oh.
1: So
3: are you all set now?
1: What?
3: Are you all set now?
1: I don't know what you're talking about. There's high entertainment value in that right there.
3: Oh, sure.
2: A little thrown off there.
3: Okay, boomer.
2: No.
1: Dude, you work there. Catherine, what's the deal with the cigarettes? What's going on?
4: I mean, that pack was about a year old. I smoke maybe once a month. Like, it's very, very occasional.
5: Yeah, I don't know. For me, I've heard people say that before. It's usually more than the once a month, and I can't do it again. I can't stand the smell. It gets on people's clothes. Can't find myself kissing.
3: Can I jump in real quick? Hey, Sean, did she smell like a cigarette on the date, or would you have not known unless she jumped the cigarettes out of her purse?
2: Good point.
5: I mean, actually, I wouldn't have known unless the cigarettes fell out of her purse.
2: Well, then mind your business.
1: Well, I mean, it kind of is.
3: Right.
2: I guess,
1: And you got to respect it if he doesn't want to date someone who is a smoker.
3: Sure.
2: Yeah.
1: But maybe that once a month could go to no times if she likes you and has reason to.
3: Right.
1: So if you liked her, I don't know. We're going to pay for date number two, but it's up to you guys. It's a yes or no. Give us some thought. You obviously like each other.
4: I mean, I'm going to let this ball be in his court. Like, I don't.
3: All right.
1: Sean, like, what's up with your balls? What do you think?
3: What do you think, Sean?
5: I mean, I don't want to tell her that, you know, anything about needing to change who she is. I'm open to going on a date and seeing, you know, where it leads. But, you know, if that's something that she's set on, like, just continuing to smoke and, like, has no desire to ever possibly change, then it's like, what's the point?
3: Yeah, I got to be honest. I don't really care after we hang up with you. So do you guys want to go out on a date or not?
1: We're going to pay for it. Free date. Whatever.
2: For free.
1: And maybe it's the last one.
3: Yes or no, Sean?
1: Spend some of our company's money. Just say yes, you guys.
5: Yeah. Sure.
1: All right.
2: Yay!
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1: I have a fabulous one.
0: You said that yesterday.
1: I know. 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Jeff Matea is guaranteeing he can sell your home. 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
0: Oh, I saw some pictures online. You took baby Rosie.
1: Yeah, my husband and I went. And the place we went was in Effingham, New Hampshire. Right on the edge of Maine, like kind of near Parsons Field and Thomas City or something like that.
0: Okay.
1: It's a tiny little area, but it got me thinking. What if there was an app that showed me all the ones in my area so I don't have to go do like a huge Google search and I can just nav to them right in this app?
0: Okay.
1: And there is. Da, da, da, da.
0: What a surprise.
1: Yeah. I mean, there's like an app for everything, but this is called the Maine Antique Shops
0: app. Oh, specifically, only for Maine.
1: Yeah, only for Maine. And we have so many little ones. Like you'll go by and maybe you're, you know, traveling kind of fast and you're like, wait. Is that an antique shop? Was there a sign?
0: Yeah.
1: This will show you all the ones that you're near, and you can search by town if you want. Like, say you're going to Wiscasset or whatever. You go to Wiscasset in here. It shows up, shows you all the info on it, how to get to it, and all the little, you can go to their website from there. So it's really cool.
0: And a distinction between an actual antique shop and a roadside flea market.
1: Yeah, that too. And like sometimes you'll go by and you're like, is that an antique shop? Or is that person like a hoarder? Or is that just like a weird place someone's been dumping stuff? You can never tell. I mean, I guess if you go up to someone's house and offer them money, you never know.
0: I love the flea market kind of thing.
1: I do too.
0: So I like not antiquing, not my thing. But
1: really?
0: Flea market stuff like that, it's hard to resist. Because it's all, I always think like there's got to be something in there I want.
1: That's
0: now,
1: the thing.
0: And if you're in Maine, typically I think of them as the stretch along Route 1.
1: Yeah, me too.
0: The tourist stretch along Route 1.
1: Oh, yeah.
0: Right?
1: There's so many more.
0: Wherever, up and down the coast. But there's so many more. And
1: this
0: will lead you away from the coast to some other spots.
1: Right to them, like wherever you want. And I just looked at Saco and the companies and the places I'm looking at here, I can't think of where they are or what they are. So even in my hometown, there's these little hidden gems.
0: Huh.
1: You never know what you're going to find, too. Like, there was so much at this place yesterday. It was crazy. It was all, like, I was kind of like a bull in a china shop, honestly. I'm like, I had my purse, like, tucked. I'm like, my butt is going to hit something. It was very packed. But that's the thing with these places in... You could see something and be like, that is the perfect gift for someone.
0: Yeah.
1: Christmas is coming up really quickly. You know, just stuff like that and supporting local businesses.
0: Does this connect with your maps and provide directions to where you're going?
1: Yes.
0: Does it provide a place for you to review or make comments about places that you've gone to?
1: That would be really cool. Or to like check them off. Because I was saying to my husband, like, we should see how many we can go to nearby.
0: Oh.
1: But it does, you know, just keep a little list on your phone, I guess.
0: That's a cool idea.
1: It'd be fun.
0: Like, been there.
1: Yes. But I mean, and a place for reviews would be really cool. But honestly, use this to nav to their website or to the Google reviews.
0: Or Yelp.
1: Cool. Or just go and check it out. You know what I mean? Especially if it's close to where you're going. Just go check it out.
0: Take some time and explore.
1: I've noticed that like when you go to these antique places, especially the small ones that are clearly a labor of love, these people are like going and like setting up these cool little areas in their place. It's the people that work there are really nice.
0: Yeah.
1: They want to talk. They want to hang out. The person we talked to yesterday was so cool. I was like, oh my God, I want to work here. I'm like, are you hiring? It's really far from my house, but I'll come work here.
0: Right.
1: But it's really cool. And something I always think of in the summer, you know, I feel like summer antiquing is a thing, but it's all seasons.
0: Mm.
1: Why not just go? Go spend your money.
0: Because it's antiques.
1: Yeah, but there's cool
0: stuff
1: too.
0: When I think antiques, I just think, I can't afford that.
1: No.
0: But if you tone that down a couple notches and you're just like, it's an indoor flea market kind of thing. But
1: it's like vintage.
0: But it's good stuff, not crap.
1: Mm-hmm.
0: And I'm like, oh, I'm in.
1: Yeah. I mean, I saw a Furby at the antique shop yesterday.
0: Okay.
1: It's that, getting to that point.
0: No, that's a,
1: I'm
0: that's
1: an antique now.
0: That is a big stretch of the word antique.
1: I'm a vintage antique woman. Help me.
0: Let's call them vintage stores.
1: Yeah, vintage stores.
0: Stuff that you'd find at a yard sale.
1: Oh, yeah, 100%. There's a lot of good stuff.
0: Courtney's app of the day, it's all free, by
1: it's
0: the way.
1: It's all free.
0: And it's called?
1: Maine Antique Shops.
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3: On Thursday, there will be a mix of sun and clouds with a chance for some scattered showers and storms this afternoon and through the evening. High temperatures will run into the upper 80s near the coastline, low 90s across the interior. It will feel humid throughout the day, so feel like temperatures will be running into the 90s. Winds will be at the south around 5 to 10 miles per hour. Will turn partly cloudy overnight as lows drop down to the upper 60s and low 70s. It will feel muggy overnight. Another hot and humid day is on tap on Friday with a chance for some more showers and storms later in the day. I'm CBS 13 meteorologist Emily Santum.
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0: 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John, Joe, and Courtney all morning. 12 in a row all day. Joe, not here.
1: Boo.
0: Courtney, you're working every day on Rosie's first birthday party.
1: Oh, my God.
0: I want to know all about the plans that you're making.
1: I just said to Anthony, I was like, we have a lot to do.
0: Does she have a new birthday outfit?
1: She does. She actually has two because her birthday party is the 15th, but her birthday is the 16th. And I really want to do, I want to make her actual birthday special too. You know what I mean?
0: Okay. This is the party outfit. And then this is the birthday actual day outfit.
1: Yeah. So her theme for her birthday party is Rosie in Wonderland, like O-N-E, Wonderland.
0: So clever.
1: And
0: that was a great invitation, by the way.
1: Thank you. I worked so, I realized I'm like, I need to just step back and stop fiddling with it. I made it in the Canva or whatever, and I could not stop messing with it. I'm like, it's fine. So I handcrafted.
0: Yeah. You have to know when to call it done.
1: That's the thing. I just kept fiddling and I'm like, I need to stop.
0: Did you print those from Canva too? Did you order the prints right on Canva?
1: They came out really good.
0: I've never done that. They came out great.
1: Yeah. I have a couple yard signs coming. I took photos of her in her birthday dress. To make into big yard signs to put in the yard.
0: Oh, cool.
1: Because I have this happy birthday thing it's like kind of Alice in Wonderland theme, the yard stake, you know, letters and stuff, but I wanted to put her picture with it.
0: Oh, my God.
1: They're really cute. I won't be able to throw them away, so maybe I'll give them to people. and then we have, it's going to be indoors and outdoors. I'm really hoping we have nice weather.
0: Right.
1: Hopefully it's not too, too hot or raining because that's going to be a bunch of people in my little house.
0: You don't want that.
1: We do have the open concept kitchen living room, so I can push things to the side.
0: You have a backup, but it would just be way more fun as an outdoor party.
1: Yes, because I bought, you know, Can Jam, that it's like beer pong, but bigger. I got that. I didn't get Can Jam because it's expensive, but I got like, it's like giant yard beer pong.
0: Mm-hmm.
1: So I have that regular beer pong because we have the table.
0: Yep.
1: My friend has a little putt-putt miniature golf thing going to bring.
0: You have some cornhole?
1: I have cornhole if we have our
0: We still have the POR cornhole boards. You can take those.
1: I might bring those. And then I also have, I had the badminton net, but my set was really messed up. So I got a new set with new little shuttlecocks.
0: Shuttlecock. I would imagine a badminton net doesn't last long in your yard with your friends. Like,
1: oh my God. The net itself is actually, I bought it for our wedding 2 years ago.
0: Yeah.
1: And it is one of the ones that you don't pin down. It just kind of floats around. And it has survived all the storms
0: It's
1: for
0: still
1: 2 years.
0: Out there?
1: Yeah.
0: You never took it down?
1: No, it kind of falls down sometimes. I'll go and pick it up and I'm like, oh, still good. But
0: your father must hate that when he mows your lawn.
1: I think he just throws it out of the way. He's like, get out of the way. So we have that. And then what else do we have? We have a lot of kids coming. Like, Rosie doesn't have any friends right now, technically. She has my friends, but my friends have kids, and I'm like, please bring your kids.
0: Yeah.
1: Because it's a kid's birthday party. You know what I mean?
0: Right. You don't want there to be just one kid.
1: Yeah. So we'll have that. We have cupcakes.
0: I was about to ask about food because I'm surprised. I'm surprised you didn't
1: start with the food.
0: It shows the evolution of the Courtney that you didn't start with food.
1: That's parties, I feel like, get bogged down with the food part. This is a big thing with me. When people are coming to my house to party, they're like, oh, like, can I bring snacks or anything? And I'm like, if you want a snack to eat, totally bring it. You can eat it. But I'm not giving people like this huge vat of food because I think people will like eat a bunch and then get lazy and not want to hang out and party.
0: Right.
1: If that makes sense. Do you know what I mean?
0: Kinda.
1: And so I'll have light, like a veggie tray, meat and cheese tray.
0: You also know that people are going to maybe overindulge.
1: Oh, that
0: so
1: too.
0: So you want to make sure that there's food.
1: Mm-hmm. That too. So I did, and the party starts at 2, and I
0: even
1: told,
0: though it's a kid's birthday
1: party. It's a kid's birthday party.
0: You know, still.
1: Starts at 2, but we'll probably, you know, it will end as an adult party.
0: Yeah,
1: you know
0: right,
1: what I mean?
0: Yeah.
1: Rosie will go to bed, the kids will go, and
0: and your friends will stay.
1: And we'll stay. My friend Kayla, her husband and her 3 kids are coming, and I'm like, hang out, have the kids stay and stuff, and then have your husband take the kids home and party. So it's going to be kind of mommy's night out as well as Rosie's birthday party.
0: Without needing to leave the house.
1: Yeah, exactly.
0: It's perfect.
1: Woo!
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0: 101.9 POR, John, Joe, and Courtney all morning, 12 in a row all day. Joe's out, John and Courtney in this morning. Nice day today. It's going to be a beautiful day, mix of sun and clouds.
1: Nice.
0: And highs in the upper 80s near the coast, lower 90s inland.
1: Ooh.
0: Humid, hot and humid also for tomorrow.
1: Spicy.
0: Same thing, highs in the upper 80s and low 90s.
1: That sounds good.
0: Want to get away to a ball game? We've got 4 tickets to the Red Sox game at Fenway September 26th.
1: Cool.
0: Our free gas to Fenway contest is in the POR app. All you have to do is sign up.
1: That's all you got to do. There's not like a bunch of hoops you got to jump through.
0: No hoops. No, mm-hmm. In fact, zero. Not even
1: one.
0: Not even one hoop. No hoops.
1: Wow.
0: No hooping. We'll

0: 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One grand prize winner gets four tickets to the Red Sox at Fenway on the 26th of September.
1: I'd sign up just to get the gas card. You know what I mean? Well,
0: $50.
1: Yeah.
0: Yeah. 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
5: On Thursday, there will be a mix of sun and clouds with a chance for some scattered showers and storms this afternoon and through the evening. High temperatures will run into the upper 80s near the coastline, low 90s across the interior. It will feel humid throughout the day, so feel like temperatures will be running into the 90s. Winds will be at the south around 5 to 10 miles per hour. Will turn partly cloudy overnight as lows drop down to the upper 60s and low 70s. It will feel muggy overnight. Another hot and humid day is on tap on Friday with a chance for some more showers and storms later in the day. I'm CBS 13 meteorologist Emily Santum.
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101.9 POR, John, Joe, and Courtney, all morning, 12 in a row, all day. What's up? It's Riley Reid. Happy Friday Eve. I'm very excited for this Friday. You know why? Because I get paid. And I need that money. Like, whoa.

Just a week ago, Ella Langley was at Bank NH. A little over 3 weeks from now, we'll have Jordan Davis at Thompson's Point. Make sure you scoop up your tickets for that. 101.9 POR.

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Co Wetzel helping out Corey Kent on that one. That is Rocky Mountain Low. And Co's going to be at Bank NH next week. If you want to win tickets, you got a chance this afternoon here on Your Country Concert Connection, 101.9 POR. Riley Green now. Think is you drunk?

0: 101.9 POR, John Joy, Courtney, all morning, 12 in a row, all day. What's up? Riley Reed here. Wouldn't it be awesome if somebody else paid for your gas? 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

0: Lauren Elena and Chase Matthew on 101.9 POR. Her new album, Stages, out on the 28th of this month, so about 3 weeks away. But coming up this weekend, it's the St. Peter's Italian Bazaar and Street Festival, the 101st St. Peter's Italian Bazaar and Street Festival. Yeah, it's a big deal. In fact, 65 people this year volunteered to bake thousands of cookies for the festival. I think they made more than 20,000. That's a lot. Are you planning on going? It starts tomorrow at 5.
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14: Tonight it will be partly cloudy around the state as lows drop down to the upper 60s and low 70s. It will be muggy overnight with patchy fog developing as well. Winds will be out of the south around 5 miles per hour. We'll start off with fog on Friday morning, otherwise expect a hot and humid day, with clouds increasing and the chance for an isolated shower or storm late in the day. High temperatures will run into the upper 80s to the low 90s.

0: It will feel humid with feel-like temperatures upwards of the mid to upper 90s. Expect winds out of the south around 5 to 10 miles per hour. I'm CBS 13 meteorologist Emily Santum.
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You didn't happen to catch any of what was going down on 295 this morning? Yeah, the police are investigating something, and the south on-ramp at Washington Ave and Bates Street is closed.

There's the latest from Morgan Wallen. Been by now, 101.9 POR, Jonjo and Courtney all morning, 12 in a row, all day. Rumor is he's got more new music. The rumor's coming from him, so I would believe it. Hey, it's not.

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0: But, you know, we got another one tonight. 101.9 POR, John Joe, recording all morning, 12 in a row, all day. Yeah, Trey Penley will hit the main Quit Link stage at 7 o'clock tonight, plus the Chase Joe Band. And it's all brought to you by 207 Roofers. So we'll see you at the Swick and OOB tonight, right? 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

0: 101.9 POR, John Joe Courtney, all morning, 12 in a row, all day. There's Luke Combs. Maybe we need to rethink some things. Maybe we need to stop being like, oh, yeah, let's role play. You be the teacher and I'll be the student. Because that just happens too much in real life. I don't think we need to role play that anymore. Yeah, just throwing that out there. I mean, I guess you can do whatever you want in the privacy of your own bedroom, but let's not have it actually be teachers and students like it was in Auburn, okay?
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10: Tonight, it will be partly cloudy around the state as lows drop down to the upper 60s and low 70s. It will be muggy overnight with patchy fog developing as well. Winds will be out of the south around 5 miles per hour. We'll start off with fog on Friday morning. Otherwise, expect a hot and humid day with clouds increasing and the chance for an isolated shower or storm late in the day. High temperatures will run into the upper 80s to the low 90s. It will feel humid with feel-like temperatures upwards of the mid to upper 90s. Expect winds out of the south around 5 to 10 miles per hour. I'm CBS 13 meteorologist Emily Santum.
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101.9 POR, John, Joe, and Courtney all morning, 12 in a row, all day. 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

Yeah, Jordan Davis going to be at Thompson's Point about 3 weeks from now. You're going to that show, right? Man, I want to interview Jordan so bad, but John's like, no, you're going to ask weird questions about his beard, and we do not need that, all right?

101.9 POR, still to this day, I just hear This Is My Dirt, and I just feel like we've got to do a parody of this, where someone's dressed up as Jack Sparrow, running around, or just like a supercut of scenes from Pirates of the Caribbean when he's got the jar of dirt with that playing in the background. I think I can make that.

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So I've been watching a lot of The Office lately, 101.9 POR, and I've realized that I am very much Andy Bernard. Yeah, not the best thing, but definitely with the constantly singing and stuff like that. And I realized also that Damariscotta sounds like something that Andy would scat in a song.

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0: 101.9 POR, John, Joe, and Courtney all morning, 12 in a row, all day. I am Riley Reed. Hope you're enjoying your Friday Eve, and really definitely hope to see you at the SWIC tonight for our Summer Patio Concert Series, and I'd love to see you out at Flotilla to fight cancer next Saturday, 1 p.m. on the water of Casco Bay. It'll be on the Falmouth side of Cow Island. All you need is a boat, and in these past 5 years, Flotilla to Fight Cancer has raised just under $400,000. Maybe this year we can hit that $400,000 marker. Maybe even go above and beyond. All proceeds raised are donated to the Maine Cancer Foundation. 101.9 POR and the Don Campbell Band, the 6th annual Flotilla to Fight Cancer.
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11: Tonight it will be partly cloudy around the state as lows drop down to the upper 60s and low 70s. It will be muggy overnight with patchy fog developing as well. Winds will be out of the south around 5 miles per hour. We'll start off with fog on Friday morning, otherwise expect a hot and humid day, with clouds increasing and the chance for an isolated shower or storm late in the day. High temperatures will run into the upper 80s to the low 90s. It will feel humid with feel-like temperatures upwards of the mid to upper 90s. Expect winds out of the south around 5 to 10 miles per hour. I'm CBS 13 meteorologist Emily Santum.
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All I'm saying is, with names like Parker McCollum's kids have, they better follow in Papa's footsteps. 101.9 POR, John, Joe, and Courtney all morning, 12 in a row, all day. Yeah, Parker and his wife, Hallie, they just welcomed their second child. This name is wild. Rocker Tommy Light McCollum. I mean, that's insane. But the other one is Major Yancey, so, you know. I'm telling you, they got to stay in the entertainment business and follow in dad's footsteps. Here's Killing Me on POR.

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101.9 POR, John, Joe, recording all morning, 12 in a row, all day. It's Riley Reed. Are you ready for the Italian Bazaar and Street Festival in Portland this weekend? It actually gets started tomorrow at 5.

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But it's all brought to you by Roofers Elite. Luke comes now. Here's BYU. Come on.

So how are we dealing with this humidity? How you handling it? 101.9 POR, John Joe recording all morning, 12 in a row, all day. Yeah, it's supposed to be pretty humid this weekend, too, so just be prepared for that. Drink plenty of water. 101.9 POR. It doesn't have to be at a wedding, like Raylan James' song, you know? It could be whatever you're doing. Just stay hydrated this weekend, all right? Brothers Osborne, if you're not hydrated this weekend, it ain't my fault. I told you to be.

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101.9 POR, John, Joe, and Courtney all morning, 12 in a row, all day. It's Riley Reed. Hope you're having a good Thursday, or what I like to call Friday Eve. I just think it spices it up. Thursday just sounds so boring.

See, the word Thursday sounds boring. Thursdays themselves aren't boring, at least as long as we got our summer patio concert series going on. And we got another show tonight. Atlas was there a couple weeks back. There's Hold My Liquor on 101.9 POR. Yeah, we're back at the SWIC in OOB tonight with Trey Pendley. He'll hit the main Quit Link stage at 7 o'clock. We'll also have the Chase Joe Band out there, plus the POR prize wheel to give a spin. And it's all free. So hope to see you.

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0: 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Yeah, today is actually National Root Beer Float Day. And I gotta tell you, that just sounds amazing right now. Who makes the best root beer float in the 207? 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

0: 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You want to be able to keep stuff down there. 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
6: Tonight, it will be partly cloudy around the state as lows drop down to the upper 60s and low 70s. It will be muggy overnight with patchy fog developing as well. Winds will be out of the south around 5 miles per hour. We'll start off with fog on Friday morning. Otherwise, expect a hot and humid day, with clouds increasing and the chance for an isolated shower or storm late in the day. High temperatures will run into the upper 80s to the low 90s. It will feel humid with feel-like temperatures upwards of the mid to upper 90s. Expect winds out of the south around 5 to 10 miles per hour. I'm CBS 13 meteorologist Emily Santum.
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Tucker Wetmore, brunette. I wonder if he and I have that in common. We're both like really into brunettes. 101.9 POR, John Joe, recording all morning, 12 in a row, all day. Yeah, every girl I've dated except for one has been a brunette and like dark hair. Also, a lot of them seem to be Latina or one was Filipino, but her last name was Gonzalez. So yeah, you think I got a type? Baby.

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Get those tickets. Lauren Elena, here's Chase Matthew with her. All My Exes on POR. Another

Tell me that the Shaboozy album, The Outlaw Sherry Lee and Other Western Tales, doesn't sound like it could also be the title for a Coen Brothers movie. It really, I mean, it gives the Ballad of Buster Scruggs vibes. 101.9 POR, Ella Langley and Morgan Wallen now.

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0: Ella Langley, Love and Life Again at 101.9 POR. John, Joey Courtney all morning, 12 in a row, all day. What's up? Riley Reed here, and I got a question for you. Are you ready for Flotilla to Fight Cancer? The 6th annual Flotilla to Fight Cancer is next Saturday on the waters of Casco Bay. Yes, on the Falmouth side of Cow Island. All you need is a boat. And if you don't have a boat, get a friend who does. The Flotilla to Fight Cancer is a benefit for Maine Cancer Foundation. Over just under $400,000 has been raised. We're hoping to get over $400,000 by the end of this event. 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
6: 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Independent fact-checkers also prove those attacks are false. 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

0: 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And the only way for Maine to beat back their lies is for us to keep telling the truth.
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12: Tonight, it will be partly cloudy around the state as lows drop down to the upper 60s and low 70s. It will be muggy overnight with patchy fog developing as well. Winds will be out of the south around 5 miles per hour. We'll start off with fog on Friday morning. Otherwise, expect a hot and humid day, with clouds increasing and the chance for an isolated shower or storm late in the day. High temperatures will run into the upper 80s to the low 90s. It will feel humid with feel-like temperatures upwards of the mid to upper 90s. Expect winds out of the south around 5 to 10 miles per hour. I'm CBS 13 meteorologist Emily Santum.
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101.9 POR, John, Joe, and Courtney all morning, 12 in a row every hour while you work. Co Wetzel making a stop at Bank NH Pavilion on Friday of next week. We've got a pair of tickets for you to win at 4:10 this afternoon. Here's Taylor Swift, and I knew it, I knew ya.

101.9 POR, John, Joe, and Courtney all morning, 12 in a row every hour while you work. Another free show at the Brunswick and Old Orchard Beach for the POR Summer Patio Concert Series tonight. Trey Penley taking the stage at 7, spin the POR prize wheel at starting at 6.

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101.9 POR, John, Joe, and Courtney all morning, 12 in a row all day. Morgan Wallen, when will he release his new album? I've got an educated guess, I think, coming up in

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1: Flatland Calvary, Never Coming Back on 101.9 POR. John, Joe, and Courtney all morning, 12 in a row all day. It's Ben Brophy. I might have an idea of when the new Morgan Wallen album is coming out. I have no insider knowledge, but his last two albums were like, what, 30 songs long or so? And the first single from those albums was released about 10 months before the album release. So now the question is he going to do that a third time? Well, no, rumor has it this album's going to be shorter. It's going to be like 10 songs, so it's going to be a third of the length. So if previously it was 10 months from the first single to the album release, and this album is a lot shorter, maybe it's only going to be 3 or 4 months. If that's the case, then we're looking at late October, early November for an album release from Morgan Wallen. This is just a guess, but I feel like there was some math involved. I feel like this is reasonably educated. We'll see. We'll see what happens. Late October or early November for a new Morgan Wallen album. That is my best guess. Luke Combs, his song Be By You, is on the way on POR.
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0: Zach Toppin, South of Sanity. It's 101.9 POR. John, Joe, and Courtney all morning, 12 in a row, every hour while you work. 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
6: Tonight, it will be partly cloudy around the state as lows drop down to the upper 60s and low 70s. It will be muggy overnight with patchy fog developing as well. Winds will be out of the south around 5 miles per hour. We'll start off with fog on Friday morning, otherwise expect a hot and humid day, with clouds increasing and the chance for an isolated shower or storm late in the day. High temperatures will run into the upper 80s to the low 90s. It will feel humid with feel-like temperatures upwards of the mid to upper 90s. Expect winds out of the south around 5 to 10 miles per hour. I'm CBS 13 meteorologist Emily Santum.
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Ella Langley and Be Her on 101.9 POR. John, Joe, and Courtney all morning, 12 in a row all day. Her and Co Wetzel teaming up for a new song to be released at midnight called Jaded. From the teaser that I've heard, it sounds awesome, and I cannot wait to hear the full thing tomorrow.

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Keith Urban and on from his Yacht Rock Covers album Flow State on 101.9 POR. John, Joe, and Courtney all morning, 12 in a row, every hour while you work. It's Ben Brophy. Right now, we are giving you a chance to see Co Wetzel at Bank NH Pavilion. He's going to stop there a week from Friday. That's going to be August 14th. It is crazy, mid-August, a week away. 207-792-9767. That's 207-792-WPOR and B Caller 12 for your chance to win.

0: 101.9 POR, John, Joe, and Courtney all morning, 12 in a row all day. It's Ben Brophy. We're your country concert connection, giving you a chance to see Coetzel at Bank NH Pavilion Friday, August 14th. Let's grab caller number 12. Hey, it's POR. Congrats. You are caller number 12.
1: I am.
0: You are.
1: Awesome.
0: Congratulations. Who are you? Where are you from? What do you do? All the questions. I want to know everything about you.
1: Well, my name is Amber, and I'm from Lyman, and I'm a librarian.
0: Amber from Lyman, and you're a librarian. That's amazing. Yes. Do you work at a school library or a public library?
1: A public library.
0: Fantastic. Well, Amber, congratulations. You're going to go and see Coetzel at what I assume is going to be now one of the hotter tickets out there, with him dropping a new song tomorrow with Ella Langley. So congratulations, Amber. What station is your country concert connection?
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101.9 POR, John, Joe, and Courtney all morning, 12 in a row all day. It's Ben Brophy. I've got some unfortunate news. I just learned that there has been a major water break on West Grand Ave in Old Orchard Beach. That is West Grand Ave in the Brunswick in Old Orchard Beach, where we do our POR Summer Patio Concert Series shows. We're going to do one tonight. Unfortunately, that has been canceled due to the water main break. The Brunswick is closed. Our next POR Summer Patio Concert Series show is going to be with Curb Records' newest star, Harper Grace, on August 20th. Here's Jelly Roll and Hands Up on POR.

Jelly Roll, hands up, 101.9 POR. John, Joe, and Courtney all morning, 12 in a row all day. It's Ben Brophy, 4:27 in the afternoon. We're checking in on traffic for your ride home this afternoon. A couple of major issues to tell you about on Main Turnpike. Northbound side accident blocking the northbound side of the Main Turnpike around mile marker 37 or so. If you usually take the Main Turnpike home through like Saco on the northbound side, it's a great day to grab a GPS or maybe stay at work a little bit longer and see if everything clears up. There's a lot of rubbernecking going on the other side of the road as well. So the southbound side starting to clog up as well around mile marker 38. And then Old Orchard Beach, West Grand Avenue, water main break. That has caused us to cancel our POR Summer Patio Concert Series tonight as the Brunswick in Old Orchard Beach is closed. Stay safe, y'all. 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

0: to get to know you, everything about you makes me want you, know what you're doing, baby, don't you,
1: 101.9 POR, John, Joe, and Courtney all morning, 12 in a row all day. It's Ben Brophy. I love it when Mainers do cool things. Astronaut Jessica Meir from Maine did a 6.5 hour, roughly, spacewalk today. That is spacewalk number 96. And they did it to prepare for future installation of some solar arrays, some solar panels on the International Space Station. I didn't watch the whole thing because, you know, 6.5 hours. But I did watch, I checked in like here or there, and just watching people work in space. Crazy. Just a crazy, crazy cool thing to just check in on and see what's going on. Especially the fact that we have a live feed where you can actively watch them do the spacewalk. If you've not checked out NASA TV, very much worth it, and free. It's on YouTube. It's great. Ella Langley, Morgan Wallen, I Can't Love You Anymore is on the way on POR.
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0: 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John, Joe, and Courtney all morning, 12 in a row, all day. 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We'll kick off our 12 in a row. That's 12 songs in a row. No big commercial breaks in between. Coming up with Parmalee and Cowgirl.
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6: Tonight, it will be partly cloudy around the state as lows drop down to the upper 60s and low 70s. It will be muggy overnight with patchy fog developing as well. Winds will be out of the south around 5 miles per hour. We'll start off with fog on Friday morning. Otherwise, expect a hot and humid day with clouds increasing and the chance for an isolated shower or storm late in the day. High temperatures will run into the upper 80s to the low 90s. It will feel humid with feel-like temperatures upwards of the mid to upper 90s. Expect winds out of the south around 5 to 10 miles per hour. I'm CBS 13 meteorologist Emily Santum.
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1: 101.9 POR, John, Joe, and Courtney all morning, 12 in a row all day. It's Ben Brophy, 4:53 in the afternoon. We're checking in on traffic for your ride home. And unfortunately, we got a couple issues today. On the main turnpike, northbound side, accident around mile marker 36 or 37. That has caused the actual northbound side to be blocked earlier. Now it sounds like the left and center lanes are blocked. Still lots of delays in that area, both on the northbound side and with rubbernecking on the southbound side. If you're taking the main turnpike through like Saco, you're going to want to grab a GPS today and just see if there's a way to avoid it. It is definitely a mess right now. In Old Orchard Beach on West Grand Ave, there was a water main break. That has caused us to cancel our POR Summer Patio Concert Series show tonight because the Brunswick is closed. We'll be back with another show on August 20th with Harper Grace. Here's Carter Faith and Wyatt Flores. Nothing better to do on POR.

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101.9 POR, John, Joe, and Courtney all morning, 12 in a row all day. It's 5:04 in the afternoon. Happy Thursday, Maine. It's Ben Brophy. It is 83 degrees in Brunswick, 84 degrees in York, and 87 outside the window of our South Portland studios, where it is bright, beautiful, and blue-skied right now. Dan and Shay with Say So.

0: 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When your favorite song comes on and suddenly it's the best day ever.
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101.9 POR, John, Joe, and Courtney all morning, 12 in a row all day. It's Ben Brophy. Unfortunately, we will not be at the Brunswick and Old Orchard Beach for our POR Summer Patio Concert Series tonight. There was a big water main break on West Grand Avenue in Old Orchard Beach. The Brunswick is actually closed tonight as well, and as a result, we are not able to put on the show. We'll see you August 20th with Harper Grace for our next show on the beach in OOB.

Graylin James, Water at a Wedding. It's 101.9 PLR. John, Joe, and Courtney all morning, 12 in a row all day. He spent yesterday doing a couple of things that looked really fun. One, working on vocals for his upcoming album. And two, riding a jet ski. It's 101.9 PLR.

0: Whether you're delivering presentations or delivering pizzas, we'll keep you on track. John, Joe, and Courtney all morning, 12 in a row all day.
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0: Jacob Hackworth, and what took you so long? It's 101.9 POR, John, Joe, and Courtney all morning, 12 in a row all day. It's Ben Brophy. You can see Jacob Hackworth later on at the beach at Old Orchard Beach for the POR Summer Patio Concert Series. He'll be there later in August. We did have our show planned for tonight, the POR Summer Patio Concert Series. Unfortunately, there was a water main break on West Grand Ave in Old Orchard Beach. That is causing, I'm sure, some amount of chaos down there. But it also caused the Brunswick to have to close its doors for the night, which means we're not going to be putting on the POR Summer Patio Concert Series tonight. That is canceled. The next show that you can see at the Brunswick and Old Orchard Beach for the POR Summer Patio Concert Series is going to be on August 20th when Curb Records newest star Harper Grace takes the main Quitlink stage. Taylor Swift and I Knew It, I Knew You is the next song you'll hear on 101.9 POR.
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0: Stella Lefty and Boston on 101.9 POR. John, Joe, and Courtney all morning. 12 in a row every hour while you work. It's Ben Brophy. The Boston Red Sox have won 7 in a row. I think it's now 9 series that they've won in a row as well, tying a over 100-year-old record for the team, which is incredible. And POR is trying to get you to Fenway Park. How about we will choose a winner every week in August to win a $50 Urban Gas card, but a grand prize winner is going to get 4 tickets to see the Red Sox on September 26th. They're playing the Cubs that day. It'll be just before the playoffs. It's going to be an electric atmosphere, I'm sure. Sign up for your chance to win in the POR app right now. 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Hardy, Morgan Wallen, Eric Church, and Tim McGraw with MacArthur kicks off our 12 in a row coming up.
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15: Humid conditions continue through the evening and overnight hours tonight with partly cloudy skies and lows in the upper 60s to lower 70s. Friday will be hot and humid again with clouds slightly increasing throughout the day. Highs are in the upper 80s to lower 90s, and we've got a slight chance for a shower or thunderstorm late in the day. Saturday, another hot and humid day. I'm CBS 13 meteorologist Hannah Sheehy.
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Unfortunately, no POR Summer Patio Concert Series show tonight. 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

101.9 POR, John, Joe, and Courtney all morning, 12 in a row, all day. After hearing Matt Geiger's song, this one, String By, and then hearing him speak, it blew my mind. I had no idea he was Australian. It's POR. Late.

101.9 POR, John, Joe, and Courtney all morning. 12 in a row all day. Kane, Brown, and Woman in just one song. Here's Ella Langley, Loving Life Again.

0: 101.9 POR, John, Joe, and Courtney all morning, 12 in a row all day. It's Ben Brophy. Unfortunately, tonight we have canceled the POR Summer Patio Concert Series show at the Brunswick and Old Orchard Beach. There was a water main break on West Grand Ave in OOB, and the Brunswick has had to close its doors for the night, which means we're unable to put on our Summer Patio Concert Series show. The next opportunity to have fun in the sun on the beach with 101.9 POR is going to be on August 20th with Curb Records' newest star, Harper Grace. And we'll see you then. Ian Munzik and Love is Blind. That is the second song you'll hear coming up on 101.9 POR.
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8: Humid conditions continue through the evening and overnight hours tonight with partly cloudy skies and lows in the upper 60s to lower 70s. Friday will be hot and humid again with clouds slightly increasing throughout the day. Highs are in the upper 80s to lower 90s, and we've got a slight chance for a shower or thunderstorm late in the day. Saturday, another hot and humid day. I'm CBS 13 meteorologist Hannah Sheehy.
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Zach, John King, get to drinking, 101.9 POR. John, Joe, and Courtney all morning, 12 in a row all day. It's Ben Brophy. So bummed. We've had to cancel the POR Summer Patio Concert Series show tonight due to a water main break out front of the Brunswick, or at least on West Grand Ave. But the Brunswick has had to close for the night. So hopefully we'll see you next time. We're at the Brunswick in Old Orchard Beach on August 20th with Curb Records' newest star, Harper Grace. Here's Casey Musgraves in Dry Spell.

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1: All right, here we go with the POR Country Clash for Thursday. This is the part of the show we give you two brand new country songs. We put them head to head and you tell me which one wins the battle. Tonight, he's going for his fourth win in a row. This is the new one from Tucker Wetmore. It's called Who Told You That? Tucker Wetmore is tonight's returning champion in the Country Clash.

0: It's the POR Country Clash.
1: Mike Dingo, that is tonight's returning champion in the POR Country Clash, Tucker Wetmore, his new one called Who Told You That? And tonight, Tucker Wetmore has a brand new challenger. Her name is Alexandra Kay. This one's called Straight for the Heart. Alexandra Kay is tonight's challenger in the 101.9 POR Country Clash. Ready?

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1: All right, there you go. That is tonight's challenger in the Clash, Alexandra Kay. Her latest track is called Straight for the Heart, taking on our returning champion, Tucker Wetmore. And who told you that? Now it's up to you. Who won tonight's POR Country Clash? Go ahead, place your votes now. 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

0: 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We're going to count them all up, and I'll tell you who won tonight's POR Country Clash. Coming up in just a bit.
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His new album is due out September 25th. That is Kenny. He's on 109 POR. John, Joey, Courtney all morning, 12 in a row all day. It's Chris Harper alongside you Thursday. Hey, the votes are in. We got them all counted up for you, and it is time to give you tonight's winner in the 109 POR Country Clash. Your winner, and now four-time POR Country Clash champion, Tucker Wentmore. Who told you that?

0: Kurt Wetmore, now a four-time POR Country Clash champion, which means tomorrow night we have got two brand new songs vying for that title. POR Country Clash champion. Who's it gonna be? 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

0: for?
1: Max McDown, it's called Done For. It's on 101.9 POR. John, Joey, Courtney on 1-812-0 all day. It's Chris Humphrey alongside you Thursday night. Hey, if you rolled up to the Brunswick tonight and thought you were in the movie Vacation.
2: Sorry, folks, park's closed. The moose out front should have told you.
1: Definitely was not a moose that caused this. It was a water main break. Brunswick had to close down because of the water main break on West Grand Ave. So, unfortunately, no summer patio concert series tonight. But don't worry, we are not done yet. We'll be back out at the Brunswick August 20th. You can check out Harper Grace. The water main should be repaired by then. You can also check out Chase Job at 8 on the main Quitlink stage. And we'll get back to people watching August 20th with the next edition of the Summer Patio Concert Series out at the Brunswick in Old Orchard Beach with 101.9 POR.
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2: Humid conditions continue through the evening and overnight hours tonight with partly cloudy skies and lows in the upper 60s to lower 70s. Friday will be hot and humid again with clouds slightly increasing throughout the day. Highs are in the upper 80s to lower 90s, and we've got a slight chance for a shower or thunderstorm late in the day. Saturday, another hot and humid day. I'm CBS 13 meteorologist Hannah Sheehy.
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